0: DJ Black, you never slacker. Deaf them and stay in your lane. No stupidness.
1: 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This is Kush representing for DJ Black. So wait.
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0: 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Alright.
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0: 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Yeah, DJ Blacka.
1: Hold on now. This is Kush representing for DJ Blacka. So wait.
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0: 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Spinning on the wheels of steel. Steel. 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

0: 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DJ Blacka. The Chemist, a.k.a. DJ Blacka. A.k.a. DJ Blacka. A.k.a. DJ Blacka. 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Steel. 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
1: 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As a matter of fact, turn up the volume. 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

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He won't leave you stranded. He's not a man that breaks hearts.

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The God we serve. Bible says, he that started a thing will end it, will finish it. He that started that good thing in your life will finish it. This is the God we serve.

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1: Everything that we are, Lord, it all belongs to you. It all belongs to you. 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
2: How many know that God is able to do exceedingly abundantly above all you could ask or think? According to the power that worketh

0: Anybody in here ever felt like giving up?
1: Just bashment check.
2: Yeah, man, I want to know, say Stephen Murphy, I represent for Kesta D, you know.
0: That person you're looking at is here tonight only because of God's mercy and His grace. Somebody ought to just tell God, thank you for your mercy and your grace that kept me.

0: Come on, hunt somebody next to you. 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I was really down. The devil really had me. But God's mercy kept me. 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Just thank him.
1: I almost let go.

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1: Sacrifices will have to be made, and there will be cash flow. But failure is not an option. I repeat, failure is not an option.
2: If we don't want

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2: 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It's your boy, Showin' Gardner. Let's go.

0: Come on, yeah, yeah, yeah. Say yeah, yeah, yeah. Scan to Tokyo here in the morning time. Watchmen Church, let's go.
1: Come on, everybody.
0: Lift him up. Sometimes he just gotta wake up praising, you know?

this moment, in this time. Your problems are secondary. What is of utmost importance here is God's goodness waking you up this morning. You being on God's wake up list. That's what is important. And so as soon as you open up your eyes, and you sniff the breath of air, you know you have a reason for living, okay? So all them problems, don't put it before God this morning, man. I mean, put it before Him, but don't put it before Him. Don't think about the problems then before you think about God, you know. Think about God first. So just want to greet you guys in the wonderful and precious name of our Lord and Savior Jesus Christ. You know what time it is. And if you up this time of the day, then you're not average or called. So big ups to all the called people, top of the morning to you. Many of you up here since 5 with me this morning. Well, a little after 5. I had to restart the computer and, you know, sometimes it takes a little time to kick in, you know. So I apologize for that. But we here from 5 every Sunday. But I'm until 9 on AJ 94 number 1, unless told otherwise. Caribbean Power Jam, 8 o'clock, unless I have to fill in for someone. 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Every day, 24 hours. 24-hour gospel radio station. You're on Facebook and YouTube. You know, most highly likely, I'm not sure. I don't know the TikTok thing, but so much to unfold or unravel here on a Sunday morning. I don't want to, you know, choke anyone up too much, doing too much, you know? So that's a little one. That's a little... I tried it, but a lot going on up over there. That need attention all by itself, you know? So lift him up this morning. He's on his wake-up list. That means he has purpose for you. Many didn't make it to today. Those of you who are in the hospital beds this morning, we pray a speedy recovery, you know? Those of you on AJ 94 number 1, those of you in the chat room, those of you listening via the FM bandwidth, top of the morning, greetings, welcome, shalom. This is Bashman Church Sunday. We also on Caribbean Power Jam, the biggest, baddest radio station here in New York. Big ups to all our listeners here in the tri-states, in the 5 boroughs here. Bring you greetings, all the jammers on the check-in. Top of the morning to you, jammers. Good morning. Welcome. Thank you for joining us, okay? Those of you on Facebook Live, those of you YouTube, good morning, greetings. Welcome, shalom. Greetings, good afternoon, good evening. Because, you know, in different time zone, different parts of the world, people are, and they're rocking with us. They're rocking with us, and, there's so many silent listeners when I bump into them on the road. I say, you don't know me. Somewhere in Lakewood. In Lakewood there, New Jersey. At one of these malls. And I had to ask the security for some direction or whatever. And a guy turned around and said, this voice sounds familiar. Are you Cassidy? I said, yeah. The man said, what? The voice, boy, we can't bluff nobody with a voice, you know. Bro. We know you. Picture take out and exchange, no matter that kind of thing. So people even know you by your voice. Unfortunately, I can't know you like that because I can't see beyond these computers or through the radio or anything. So you got the advantage because I'm exposed. You can see me, you can hear me. So, which helped me, or, you know, people know us, and so they look at our behavioral pattern in silence. To when they see us, they say, oh, let me see if he's the one with up on the radio thing, and I'm watching him. They watch him. Never watch.
If you can't see me, so my big toe says something, no man. Don't watch me like if attack, it's change. Hey, you know it's the truth attacking up in here. Yeah, people know you, boy. What? They know the voice. So even if they, you know, you say, oh, no, I in a strange place here. Remember one time we get S equivalent, boy. Me and the band. Yesterday, the firehouse long from 19 hours long. They need to come out there, some back street walking. We even know where we go. We just there, you know, surveying the place. And so we went for a concert there, you know. So early in the morning, myself, I think Devon and a couple of the other of us were walking. And all you hear from under bottom house yesterday. Devon said, well, yeah, you can't do nothing wrong up in this place, but everybody know you, you know. We go by the market, a man selling Jesus Christ first album for the cassette. Man, in the back of the bus, by the man there. So, Devon, Wicked Boy, and Devon, Anthony, which was my bass man, Anthony Johnson, bassy. We roll up. You see, my boy, my trying to convince me of buy me old cassette. you know, not the original bootleg. But the man said, what? God, listen to this, boy, this man bad for this. Your story. And we didn't watch him, and they were killing themselves in love, boy. You know? So when he done hype up himself, and, you know, the man could sell, though. Boy, the man got rockling him out, boy. What if your words? You think it's real, don't put this rage again, reasoning, like seasoning, what? That man was a hustler, boy. So he said, you know, I's the man. When they put the cassette there. But the cassette, you know, cause he take everything a little blurry, but he's not the original, so, you know. And the man said, no, man, can't be you at all. I had to show me ID to prove to this man I am the person, you know. He couldn't believe he could have dropped. I said, it's all right, bro. It's all right, do your thing, man. You know? Let the word spread, you know what I mean? I didn't think with a lawsuit and you know, and all these things. I said, make your bread, brother. It's all right. I give him permission. But I just, this is some of the things that, you know, us as presenters and you know, back then I had a program on television as well, so Diana know me for that. It's a gospel thing. You know? And I could tell you stories after stories and running into people on the streets. I just want to say good morning to all of you guys. Some of them will roll up and say, you don't know this face. I say, Jesus, Lord have mercy. You don't know this face. I wish people would ask me that, man. Just put you in a, you know, put you in a back foot, you know, put you on the back foot, you know, there's a cricket, you go up on the back foot, you know, send one to the boundary there, you know, or you go up on the back foot and out. But in many cases, you go up on the back foot and out because you don't know. But they just have fun with me with that, you know, so guess what, I hear you say, you know, don't ask my name, don't ask me, you know me from an Olympic there, but they still do it for the fun of it. I love you guys, man. You know, I appreciate you so much. And, I just want to say thank you for being a part of these programs. Without you, there is no me. So just know that I'm not bigger than you or anything of the sort. We're all family and God sees all of us the same way. Okay? So not Cassidy bigger than anybody and you can't come and talk. No, you could talk to me any day, anytime, any, you know. You reach out, man. I'm here, you know. I'm not one of those that got security. Let me come through there. No, man. That is me security, boy. I need nobody for watching me back, but God. You know what I mean? Because when you time up. No security can save you, though. Just know, though. So I treat everybody with respect. So don't ever feel you see me any place you can't talk to me, yeah? You know, sometimes my face be a little rude and so on, you know. Most times it's got a smile on it, but you know, sometimes it don't always be like that. But don't let your face fool you.
Unless me got a problem with you, we good. Don't worry about nothing. The people them know themselves, what can't come and tell me nothing, you know? Yeah, they know themselves. But you not worry. We good. So guys, how are you doing? How was your week? Well, this is the new week, the first day of the new week, Sunday. And it's the 14th day of June already. I was halfway mark in the month. I don't know this thing going with all the speed by what? We've had a very, very hectic since Friday to yesterday. I just want to say a big thank you to all those of you who came out to support Cassidy's Kitchen. Everything curry done, you know. Yeah, the support was overwhelming. A big thanks to everyone. Big up to the man, Cosmos, man. Cosmos, respect and modesty, my brother. You know, Cosmos really showed up yesterday to support Cassidy's Kitchen. You know, all the jammers out there, all the Bashman churches, people let me know, I listen to you on a Sunday morning. I love your program and everything. And we just want to show our love to you. And some of them, Sean, the CEO of Caribbean Power Jammers out there, and two persons came to support. They know each other. And they were, you know, we were exchanging how they know me and stuff like that. And they were telling Sean, you know, Sean, you need this one for this, this, that, that. And I was explaining all the things then what they said about Sean. But actually, they'll put this out in a real tight spot. All right, it's all right. I understand what's happening, and I'm grateful that, you know, I'm here whenever the opportunity arises for me to be here. I'm given the green light for any time I would like to do my stuff out there. I'm given the permission to do it, okay? So I'm grateful to the management of Caribbean Power Jam for affording me that opportunity, okay? So I'm very, very, very grateful. So yeah, we curried them sell out yesterday. Everything curry. We had crab curry done. This is the first thing done. So I underestimated. I said, you know, I did a real big pot of crab that was out in no time. I didn't do any soup. People came asking for soup. Yesterday wasn't about soup. Sorry, but I will try to include my soup like in everything I do, because that's the main feature for Cassidy's Kitchen, you know, the soup. And then we had the big prawns, the king prawns, then our shrimp, big, you know. We had mutton, which is lamb. They call it lamb here. Sheep. Yeah, that's mutton, right? They had beef. We had fish, the gray snapper fish, not no jokey fish. Proper fish, solid, with nice mango and so on, you know. Then we add the egg into juice. I get a video, I'm going to post it up later. Sean, confession. First time eating a curry by what? Master kiss it bad for days by, I like it, you know. So happy that, you know, we did all of that. So it was a very, very good look yesterday. Caribbean Power Jam outside. I didn't get to post everything. All the curry served with dal. I was so hectic in the kitchen. I didn't get to take out pictures. Like, you know, you wind up with phone and dealing with food with people and all these kind of things. So I'm very, very cognizant of those things when you deal with food, especially when you're selling. You got to be on point with what you're doing. Okay? So I don't want to be cooking and holding phone and all them things. So snap flip it when I'm done and went out there with everything. I think when I did the prawns, I take a little thing of the prawns. It looked really good there. But I couldn't take up a picture of everything that I was doing, you know. So my bad. So yesterday was crazy for me. I made it to this morning program. I almost didn't. But you know, I can't do it to the Bashman churches, because you know, my phone is ring, the texts start coming in, and all them thing there, you know. So the love for this program is really, really real, and I just let you know, guys, that I really do appreciate it. Words can't describe how much. You guys are the real MVPs, you know, and I want to say a big thank you, okay? Yeah, I got any people back home in Guyana jealous. They coming under the post, guess what, man? When you come back home, for give you back with food. Anyway, everybody got to get a taste of it. Cassidy's Kitchen International, okay? Yeah, it is. International.
My mama taught me well. I thought she really didn't like me, you know, because every little thing she called it upon me to do. She got me watching, cutting up the greens, washing the rice, everything cares though. I want to know what happened to my other sister there, man. I mean, she would call him from time to time, but I was the main feature. She always liked to have me around holding on her dress, and we gone all about the place, walking, showing me the ropes. So I'll thank my mama for that. Now it makes sense. You know, sometimes we stick with parents don't like we because they sometimes they're harsh with what they're doing. Or something like a rough way up for that, we know that, you know. I guess some tough love here, Saban. What I'm telling you, I prepare you for a brutal war out there, you know. Got this war out there ain't kind to no man, but trust me when I tell you, it ain't kind. So you gotta be prepared for it, you know. So, a pretty long introduction there, but I just got to let people know how I feel about them listening to this program and the support for what I do here. I'm very grateful. Thank you guys so much.

Morning to you, Deborah from Brooklyn. One love, Denise. Thank you so much for this. Denise always supports Cassidy Kitchen. I see Deborah watching the program and say, wow. Cosmos said, Kester, the food is power by fire, fire, fire, fire. Mama Denise, good morning to you. How are you doing this morning? All the jammers, go across my agency. What's going on there in the chat room in a second? The time is now 6:41. We'll be joined by 104.3, just about quarter to the hour. The next 4 minutes here in Linden. What's on your mind? What's bothering you today?

0: Yeah, we had white rice, we had brown rice, we had shine rice, and we had roti. Can you imagine that? Everything went. And now I'm adding some big and big deep trays ram jam. It'll give people options, you know? Not everybody eat white rice, not everybody eat brown rice. You know, not everybody want shine rice. You know, shine rice is something that we introducing to people here in the U.S. that they don't know anything about it. And when they taste it, like, what is this? Yeah. And they hooked.
1: Let me see your hands.
0: So, you know, part of our culture and what we do, Guyana. Shine rice is a very, very simple, simple, very simple to prepare. And that was considered a poor man food back in the days from the country where I grew up. I don't know if I tell you the story, but in the country, there's a lot of coconut trees, you know. You just walk and pick up coconut, man. And you want to get rice with a little salt. You buzz the coconut grate to squeeze out the milk. And you light up your fire, put down on the pot there. You know, we used to put anything, you know, younger shell out and them thing. You can't afford to buy them things. You get your little kitchen garden and so with your little thyme and so on. Cut up your choy and your little pepper and so on. Mm. As far as it goes, shine rice. But you get a unique taste, you know, that coconut milk giving that unique taste. Yeah. So you need to try it, y'all. Very, very simple to prepare. I'm happy to let the world know what we have as Guyanese. I'm proud of my country and what we have. So much we have to sell the world that they love. I don't know why we keep hiding it from people. You know? Yeah, show off with your Ghana, man. It's we own. You understand me? And the Rastaman, they say, overstand. It's ours. How can I forget duck? Guyanese big on curry, you know. We love curry back home there in Guyana, one of our Indian dish, you know what I mean?

Joyful Jennifer, good morning to you. Thank you so much for your support yesterday, my friend. So the curry duck was good. Yeah, man. I don't got one bad complaint about my food. You say yeah. Let me hear you say yeah. My customers leave satisfied. Let me hear you say yeah. Want to know when is the next one?

I don't want to stress you out with too much this morning, but just want you to enjoy some music today. Relax your mind, okay? Take on the week ahead, workload and all that stuff, dealing with the children and dealing with the bills and But someone asked a question, you know? And I promised them I would have checked on it. Deal with it, okay? Because they listen from time to time, people ask questions, some real deep, serious questions. And the question was, guess the why God allow bad things to happen to good people? Why, you know, people who serving God wholeheartedly and faithfully getting such a hard time to exist? Well, you're not existing, you're living. That's the first correction I want to put there. God has a purpose for you. Once you open these two eyes in the morning, it's a gift. You're not existing. You might have a little difficult patch that we all experience from time to time. Many of us deal with it differently, you know, but God didn't forget nobody. There are circumstances and there's situation. God used certain things to get his message because it's about his will. You know, sometimes we got to be very careful. We say, Lord, let your will be done. You know what you're asking for? Eh? You sure? Not you as the individual will, but let God will. You know what's God will for your life? You know, some of us feel God will is hunky-dory. You know, it's all smooth sailing. It's traveling from different countries. It's about, you know, I don't want to sound like, you know, I'm hitting anyone, but sometimes when you explain stuff, as a musician from a artist point of view, person who traveled, who interact with different people from different, you know, sides of the world and things like that, the culture, the language barrier and all these different things, right? I'm talking like from that perspective. People feel the will of God for you. The will of God for you might be you dealing with persons in your environs in terms of your workplace. It could mean you going on a plane. It could mean a school. It could mean you going in a prison. And it could mean you going to the hospital. You know, it could be different things. It could be right there in your community. But some people feel the will of God for them is some big stage where they're talking to millions of people in one location and all these things, you know. That's a myth. So, listen, Lord, what is your will for my life? And we say, Lord, let your will be done in my life. You know, you're telling the Lord, he will be done. And when the Lord put his will upon you, you start hollering, bawling, God, we are there. But you just say, Lord, let your will be done. So if that part of God's will for you is suffering, though this is something we don't really talk about in the church, you know. We talk about all about the blessings of God and everything. They don't talk about the suffering part. One of the fruit of the Spirit is called long suffering. Not short, long suffering. So don't feel because you're coming to this Christian walk, they get suffering to it. Yes, they get suffering to it. You come from God to earth. So I hope I answer that question to that person. So it's not a God in listening and God this and God done. You don't say everything we want, blame God.

0: say, yeah, we're serving God faithfully, and people who don't serve God, they're cussing up every day, they're drinking, they're this, and they'll be judging people, right? And say, oh, look how God blessing them, really? So your understanding of blessing is material things, realistic, materialistic things, like, you know, a house and car and money in the bank and brand name clothing and so on. This blessing, this waking up is a blessing. You better jump somebody and say, hey, you blessed, man. Waking up is a blessing, boy. Having all your limbs intact is a blessing. You know how much people can get all the limbs intact? You got yours working for you, and you complaining about God, where you did. God, they're right here, so. So I'm just dropping some nuggets this morning. Nothing too heavy for you, you know? I enjoy some good music, and we're going to have a good time here at Bashment Church. Yeah, with something. You know, if your spirit is down, by the time the program is through, you'll be up. That's what this program is all about. Love, man. Everybody's somebody up in here. We ain't judging, a boy, because we all came from someplace. God brought us to, man. God brought us to. We all came from someplace. I don't know if some of you forget. It always amazes me when I see people who I know. And now God blessed them. They're in a better position and they got different. They've been the biggest thing since French fries, you know? They look at people with scorn and they forget they were there. No, don't look on no one with scorn, because you might look on someone with scorn today and that scarny person might be the one to give you a glass of water in the future. So watch how you're looking on people. You hear me? Yeah, man. Nobody ain't big than nobody. Only big one is God, you know? We all breathe in the same air, don't we? Whether you're rich or you're poor, you breathe in a different air? Let me know, no?
1: I'm so glad.
0: There's a blessing.
1: I'm so glad you've got this.
0: It's always good to have things, but things doesn't mean that, you know, it's just normal. The devil offered Jesus things. He took him out to the, you know, to be tested. To be tested so he could elevate and go to the next stage of his ministry. One of his tests was the things of this world. He took him up on a high mountain, show him the power of the world, you know, the kingdom. Kingdoms. Talking about power and connections and things. He said, if you only bow down, so all you gotta do is bow down and worship the devil if you want things. You gotta blame God for that. How you want your things? The devil don't play fair, you know. You want the devil get things? All right. Just a bow down, give me a little worship. That's a little thing, man, Jesus. Come on, man.
1: Let me hear you say, yeah.
0: You say, nah, but it's one on his bow to. And worship him only. You understand, yeah, man? Yeah. See, you're going to come at you with things.
1: Let me hear you say,
0: some of you want to look important. Yeah. So you're doing whatever it takes for you to look important. Take pictures with people who might be in a particular position. Yeah. Or, you know, get a little attachment to them going on.
1: Yeah.
0: Get a little followers on Facebook and TikTok and so on. And you see them and you're excited that you're there. And you feel, you know, by connecting with this person, they give you some, you know, make you feel like you're somebody. We all are somebody.
1: From the grave to the sky. Lord, I'll... Come on, everybody.
0: So if you're waiting to get some views and likes on Facebook for make you somebody, then I'm sorry for you. I'm very sorry for you. You're somebody. You're blessed. You're highly favored. You know, the Bible says, before you were created, you know, God knew who you are, who you're going to be, how your life part structured out and everything. You can't surprise God with nothing. God don't know you already. So you don't need nobody to make you special. You are special. It's always good for people to tell us nice things to make us feel, you know. But you are already all that. You just need to know that.
1: One more time. Lord, I lift your name on high.
0: That's why I wake up every morning. Every opportunity I get to give him praise, I

People say serving God, and I you know, I get this illness, you know. Why God ain't healing me or whatever. Do you know whatever? If you check the track record of Jesus and how his ministry was in the Bible, there were people in his camp who had problems and he overlooked. And he didn't do that deliberately or whatever the case is, but to make something out of it that will eternally bless them in return. But they haven't seen it like that because they're with him and they've seen that this man blessing, this man healing people, blind seeing, you know, dumb talking, lame walking, deaf hearing, you know, demon possessed people being, you know, coming back to their right mind and everything like that. And they're with him and they get this going on, and you know, let me tell you something. Whatever God does, he does it for a reason. And maybe if God do certain things for some of us, he don't know the heart of every man, you know. You can't bluff God at all. God don't know. God know if you got certain things, who you will be. You forget about he and you will focus on the things. You know, so that's why God is blessing some of we with things and some of we, because God is blessing me with it. We go in and get it other ways for proof that, you know, because I serve in God and you don't know God ain't give you nothing. And you know the things where you got, God ain't give you it. Right? You know it's not God it come from. You know. Be honest now. You know, right? Yeah. So many people got things, but it's who give them it. That is a topic for another day. But I'm encouraging people who might serving God faithfully. I don't want you to give up. Don't lose hope. Don't lose faith. God got a reason to do the things he do. You keep serving God faithfully and watch what God can use whatever it is you're going through to reach to some person who need it more than you. But you don't know that. And some of we as go back with your own blessing because of how we stay. We're dealing with unforgiveness and we're dealing with hatred and all kind of things. Them things could hold back your blessings. Them things could hold back your healing from if God wants to heal you totally. But you got things that going on with you that blocking you, God, from doing what you really want to do in your life. So there is a number of factors we got to factor in with all these questions that we have about God, where God is, and all these things. God don't work magic, you know. God has worked, you know, according to how you are, your state of mind, your belief system, and all of that stuff. You just want God to just show up and heal you because what? You want to heal you?

We follow the pattern of how God operates. And I hope that this message, you know, maybe reach the ears that it needs to reach so that you know. All right? So don't look at other people and compare them with. Don't do it. Don't do it. God ain't no poco poco God that, you know, you're comparing God with them smart people there. But God, the click of God finger, they them is dust. You know what I'm saying? You know? So not bad things happening to good people. Everything happened for a reason. Yeah, you got to reason that out with God, okay? Sometimes I was in that place, but I understand I overcame. But even sometimes when things happen now, you know, you'll ward for a second and you catch yourself and say, oh, shoots, boy, what? Father, forgive me for thinking like that, you know? But God got us. How much time God do things to you? And then you're still questioning him with other things. You know you do things that you alone know that God do this thing, you know? And then another thing will come and they start questioning. So the same God who do the first thing, you think he capable enough to do the second, the third, the fourth, the fifth, the sixth, the seventh, the eighth, the ninth, the tenth, how much ever you want to take it to? Same God. So that's for somebody this morning, man. Lift him up this morning, okay? 6 hours, 59.

cool rule of that. But when he's on the wheel of steel, he turn it up on you, man. Diamond, happy you are strong king. Blessings, okay? Until Mikel De Silva celebrated his birthday a few days ago. Reverend Gary Reed also celebrated his birthday yesterday. Reverend, my bad, forgive me. Yesterday was crazy for me. I didn't get to put up anything with you, man. You know who I am with persons who celebrating their birthdays. I chew them up. I don't got to know you like that. But I like to celebrate people, man. You know what I'm saying? Especially another milestone. That is a big deal right there. So Mikel De Silva, the back home there in Guyana. Yeah. I'm a little brother there from a long time, you know? Celebrated his birthday. What I'm going to say belatedly, birthday greetings to him. And Reverend Gary Reed, who celebrated his birthday yesterday. I want to say happy birthday anniversary celebrations to him as well. And those of you celebrating birthdays today, I want to say happy birthday anniversary celebration. Welcome to Bashman Church, y'all. Well, yeah. Yeah, man.

0: I got a shout out to the Watson sisters and my little nephew there, NASA. All you basketball enthusiasts this morning. Top of the morning to you. Look at you, huh?
1: And that is why
0: I know football is in the wings right now. All the football fans out there. Since we're in sports, West Indies doing great against Sri Lanka. So big ups to all the sports people out there. Ronald Tony, what's up, King?
1: You never gave up. You never, ever, never.
0: So the Knicks are the champions, huh? New York City. It's hot right now, man. I'm telling you.

morning to you, Tan Tan. Thanks for your support. Tan Tan said, Cassidy, oh boy. I starved myself just for this food. And when she eat the food, Tan Tan said, I get the itis. The Jamaicans say just as we say to Guyana, but you know, I can't use the word on the radio. Tata said, get the itis, boy. Tata, thanks for your support yesterday, man. Like that's awesome, you know? Very, very special friend of mine. Tan Tan is a very beautiful soul.

0: Just know that God never gives up on us. Never, ever. Don't you for 1 second think. You know, people ask all those questions. If God is in existence and if God is real, then why this happening? Why that happening? Why? God doesn't do anything to anyone. People do. God gives somebody, everyone something called free will. Yeah. He didn't take that from you. You choose.
1: His love no one can shake.
0: Yet God came and gave up someone a gun to shoot.
1: Even as a walker,
0: someone decided they're going to do that.
1: At my side.
0: That's his choice. That's his free will. God don't go back on his word, you know. So when we see things happen, God come down anywhere and do anything? No, he did not. People did.
1: My halo face.
0: Oh, geez, God, he could stop though. God give you free will and these consequences to your decision you make. Just know that. So if you decide you're going to pick up a gun and shoot, then you're going to jail or the police is going to kill you. Either. That's your choice. Ain't got nothing to do with God. So y'all fix your argument. Fix it straight. Make it make sense. Yeah, make it make sense. Please and thank you. What would God make? He hurt them children. God didn't make nothing. He decided he want to hurt the children.
1: Rain.
0: And there are consequences to that. So you understand what I'm saying? Okay then. Thank you very much.

Oh yeah, and that is why our ministry is so serious. Church is not all about, you know, entertaining one another, you know, go to church every day and just fill with the spirit and turn around, fall down. The ushers come and cover you with cloth. Listen, when you accept the Lord, your blood is off the shoulder of whoever. That is the prophet, the pastor, the bishop, whoever the title is. You understand what I'm saying to you? You're after that. When you accept the Lord, it's on you to go in all the world and preach this gospel. Not for sitting in no church, you know. So how are we reaching these people who are hurting other people? How are we reaching them? Because they ain't coming in no church. Some of them do. But in most instances, our role is to go out there. But we don't want to go out there. We feel when we accept the Lord that, you know, we high and mighty, we better than everybody else, and, you know, the world on its own. No, nothing like that. You got to go out there, yeah. See, he that winneth soul is wise. Let the poor say that. So don't wait for nobody to give you no instruction. You already know when you accept the Lord and, you know, you study to show yourself approved, and, you know, you go out there and use your testimony and talk to people. That's why I'm so passionate about going into the prison and do ministry and talk to the rude boy and the gangsters and the bad woman them and so on and so forth. You understand? Because those were the people I was around when I was young. And now that I know what I know, I'm not keeping it to myself. I'm not looking down on them, but I'm going back to where they are. And you know, talk to them, so let them see, well, I was one like you, and this is what God did to me. And the same God who did it to me, he could do the same for you. So it's not for us to just go on. I'm not saying you shouldn't go into the house of the Lord. Don't get it twisted now. The Lord Jesus. But that is not your place. Every Sunday for God, just there. No. And now. No. Go there. Some morning we need to shut the church door and hit the road. I'm strong. Let your podium be in the streets. Said I am real. Put on your track pants. Put on your sneakers. Put on your t-shirt with whatever message you want to send. You know? And go out in these streets and talk to people. From Sunday morning, we just need to do that. Lock the church door. And hit the streets. Say, congregation, today we're going out here. Go into a particular community and talk. Sit down and talk to the people. Hear what's troubling them. And that's what the church need to do. I'll give you all ideas there, right? You're not paying for it, you're free. Give thanks. Everything for sale these days, you know? Grateful heart. Give thanks to the Holy Father. Yeah, close the church door, man. And y'all go into the community and talk to the people. Find out how they're doing. Pray for them. I don't have a physical church. These are some of the things I would do. Because I do whatever, whenever I go any place or whatever. Big ups to the guys, my colleagues. They came out and support me yesterday. Because Impact, you know what I mean? Impact. They came out and support. They said, man, we like what you do. We see what you're doing on Facebook and you on WhatsApp and your WhatsApp and things. And we just want to be a part of that, brother. That's what happens. That's what you call witnessing. Sit on your no church building.

some pastors don't even know the people in the community that they have the church in. They don't even know somebody. Because from when they come left the house in the morning, they go to the office or whatever, they go preach and they go. They may know people in the community don't even go to the church that they in their community. And that is a problem right there. I can't get a church in the community and people don't know. People in me community ain't coming there. Me church supposed to fill up with the people in the community. That's my impact. People coming from all other place to there who know nothing but you. But the people who know you, see you every day, actually, all come, they may come into your church. I don't understand. Help me make it make sense. So, pastors, you got work to do in your community. They say judgment begins from the house of the Lord. It started with us. The Lord has done. So let me fix the business of the Lord and let's go win some souls out there. Because we complain, hey, we got there. Because we're not impactive enough to capture the mind of those who are, you know, something in right up here. And we got the message to them to change that. But nah, we want to come in the building. Jesus Christ. And then we ask, what happened? What happened is that you ain't doing what you're supposed to do.

love you too, my sister. Never say, guess I get trouble for you with the Korean. Deborah, it was really, really, really, really hectic for me yesterday, girl. Good morning to you, Kurt. How you doing, my friend? Everybody there in Canada. Top of the morning to you, Reverend Samantha.

0: I'm your bud Ram. It's been a while, my brother. Good morning to you, Roxanne Harris. Good morning, sis. How are you doing this morning? Morning at Craig.
1: Too long they've been.
0: Kayla, good morning.
1: Father, remove the veil.
0: Good morning, Mary.

0: tune, Eddie. 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
1: I come to you,
0: Jenny Jones. Good morning.

0: You know, God in Himself can't do nothing. He can't impose on us. He needs a temple to work through. That is why we got to make ourselves available so that God can use us to do what He has called us to do. In order for God to work, He got to work through us. Because if God come into the earth realm, it's going to be illegal. Because God is a spirit. And those who worship Him must be worshiping Him in spirit. And in truth, He's not a physical person.
1: Evil will not succeed.
0: So you got to make yourself available so that God can use you.
1: Because they are wise in their own.
0: All right?
1: Exalted in
0: God can only work through someone.
1: Only you can change.
0: That's why He came in human form.
1: Because He cannot change.
0: To save the world.
1: Father, in every walk.
0: And you know, back in the days, you had to kill ram, you have to kill cow, you have to kill dove, and all kind of thing. Depends on the level of your sin. Jesus said, it is finished.
1: Anything in me,
0: it is finished.
1: Me, I ask you, take away.
0: So we got to make ourselves available and stop asking dumb questions, man.

0: My boy, Edward Neblett here in the morning time, just letting us know what time it is, man. I'm telling you, Father, hear our prayer, Lord. We got to keep praying. We can't stop praying. You know what I mean? You know? So I want to drop this song on you because, that kind of a groove right now.
1: He never lose.
0: Just know he never lose.

0: submit to understand to this World Blood Donors Day. 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
1: Want
0: to do the necessary, test the blood, make sure it's okay. And, you know, sell up, give them a pint, you know, not sell, give them a pint. 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So today's World Blood Donors.

crew. Sonnet, what's up? 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I remember them name, you know, Diane. I remember.

0: That was hard.
1: Definitely hard. Selector Delta, Aguan King, big up yourself. Everybody in Buxton, everybody here in Essequibo, Cinderella County, everybody here in Bartica, Wakenham, Supernam, Leg One, for Thailand. Good morning.

You know, I think last week the topic of discussion that we were having, someone asked me to open up the phone lines. Cassidy, why you don't open up the phone lines? Listen, all right. You know, sometimes I do. Sometimes some topics are so sensitive, you don't want to open up the lines. Because, you know, there got some people, you got to be careful because they could mess you up, you know. Because you have a responsibility on air, what people say, what goes out there, and how people receive it, you know. So, I'm very mindful sometimes with certain topic of discussion. I'd rather you comment under the comment section than you call in and make a mess up, you know, the whole thing. But, you know, so, because when people hurt, they say things, you know, that corrupt people the wrong way, and you don't want to echo that hurt of others. You don't want to transfer it to other people. You understand what I'm saying to you? So I'm very, very careful when I open up the phone lines and you know, and things like that. I see it happen too many times. One phone call it takes.

I would really like to hear from you guys, and this program is always open to persons. You know, you got a testimony you would like to share with the world. You know, I'm always open. You could always hit me up and say, Cassidy, man, I got a testimony I would really like to share. This program is here. The program is all yours, y'all. It's for you, not for me coming here as no star by or no celebrity, none of that stuff. No, no, no, no, no, no, no. It's about you, the people out there, okay? Yeah. Let me run some devil, man. What do you mean?

that time we were just talking your name. I don't know how early you joined the program, but yeah, just want to thank you again for your support and all you do, your contribution here in the program on a Sunday morning. At the time we really like to hear from you, you know, in terms of we got to set up a day. We want to hear from you. We want you to talk to us, okay? Because I think you have a story to tell the world. And I want to give you that opportunity on Bashment Church, Tantan, to share. So let me know when you're okay with it. And I'll definitely have you on and talk to our women and our children. You deal a lot with children and things like that. And so I want to, you know, if you see what's going on around the world with our children, the things that are happening and how they're behaving and things like that, I think, you know, you will make an indelible mark with your testimony and your interaction with children, Tantan, okay? So let me know. And we set up the day, and we will have you right on Bashment Church. Don't go getting cold feet on me now.

0: foundation, man. Do you know this man? He told us the story of him. Had to, when you go to certain parts of Jamaica to minister the gospel because of the neighborhood, he preached with a gun in his waist, y'all. This is a rugged and tough brother. You gotta hear his story. You see a guy in his past to give him his break. Yeah, he said, guy, I can't remember the name of the pastor. But Jesus, but this is one of our foundation reggae gospel. He started it, y'all. Big up to the man, Lester Lewis. The man say, yeah, boy, I've been preaching on Magnum in my waist, you know. Because the village there, that area where we went in, that boy. Oh, a bad, bad place. Can you imagine a pastor preaching with a gun? I tell you about the hearts of men. Now God got nothing to do with it, but people. What? You see the free will of a good mankind? They're doing their own thing with it. What God could do? He can't take it back, eh? He don't give it. God and his word above his name, y'all. Y'all gotta understand that. He's not going to impose himself on you. He lay out the laws, and then, you know, everything has consequences. Follow it in.
1: Take up your spear. No weapon formed against me shall
0: prosper. So no, every action have a reaction, yeah.
1: Plead my cause for.
0: So the man said, me go in a gun place to talk to the gunman, them. So me got gun too.
1: Against those who fight against me. Take up your sword, Lord.
0: Well, at least he's still alive to tell his story, so it walk.
1: Form against me.
0: You gotta use wisdom, boy. That was funny, though.
1: Crush the serpent, trample the dragon under my feet, under my feet.
0: I don't know, you know, so I got some friends that said I'm going to Guyana, so I don't want ministry and thing. I said, man, y'all going to prison? I said, who? who going to prison?
1: Under my feet.
0: Well, I said, you tell you going to prison, you got that, boy. Me going that load, you mad, hey. I don't know. Yeah, no prison gets some real brutal people. I got brutal people outside the prison, too. So I don't understand what you're talking about. The prison is a more controlled environment. You know, outside is everybody loose. You know who's who. You understand what I'm saying? Hey, I want to big up all the inmates. Well, I'm not bigging up the fact that you're in prison, but you're up and about, you're listening. Those of you there in Lusignan, I know, they're in Camp Street, they listen to Bashmet Church every Sunday. As a matter of fact, the one in Lusignan, them vexed bad. That mean that in the more, because I used to be there every Sunday. I took my brother Nelson. I think Nelson still got that going on. I'm not sure. So guys, you need to let me know what's happening there, okay? And if you're going to Guyana and want to do some ministry, the prison is available, y'all. Just call custody. Let me set you up. Let me set you up. They go in there and just, you know, you want to share some Bible out. You want to encourage the people them, sing some songs, whatever. Give the prisoner a concert, man. Give them a gospel concert, please, and thank you.
1: Crush the serpent, trample the dragon. Under my feet.
0: Tantan, you know Jamaica, right? Different parts of Jamaica, brutal. Man, say by the place where you went by, you know, I swing a Magnum in my waist and preach.
1: Under my feet.
0: And every now and again, I flash the jacket, let us see, I got it. I think he's freaking, you know, he's freaking. The man said, I flash the jacket, let us see, you know. I'm thinking of a guy now, but I want to see that I get a gun on me. In case they want to try anything, Pastor Strap.
1: And from pestilence.
0: Good morning to all the Strap pastors.
1: By night, not for the road, that's right by day.
0: You know some of you got your gun, right?

0: Tomorrow she's celebrating her birthday, but let you know. Send me your picture, girl. You don't gotta show you up there, okay? All right, once again, Reverend Gary Reed celebrated his birthday yesterday. He's an author of the most books. He got a book on every subject matter you could think about. I want to say good morning to him and happy birth anniversary celebration. Show our Reverend Gary Reed some love, man. Okay? That's a good person right there. That's a real man of God, you know.
1: Crush the serpent, trample the dragon under my feet.
0: Very simple.
1: Under my feet, he's saying,
0: and brilliant.
1: Step on the enemy.
0: It's one of ours. Show him some love this morning, y'all.

0: My brother Sean 2.0. Yeah, man. Trample it all. Trample, trample, trample, trample, trample.
1: Yes, ladies and gentlemen. My name is Jared Equalize, and I call the name of Jesus Christ.
0: Well, I'll see you this one. Well, I'll see you this one.

0: Good morning to my sister Tandika Watson. Wow, Tandy. I'm now seeing this. I mean, someone hit me up this morning asking me to check on my brother Anil. You
1: have
0: know?
1: One in your home? Get rid of it. No.
0: Yeah. That's the man, Jerry Thompson. Mm-hmm. But let's go to Guyana back. But she's now there in Canada. One of our founders, one of our trailblazers, one of our pioneers, Don Philando.
2: So many souls have trusted in him through all the course of time. So many
0: Good morning to my brother Anil Aziz. I don't know what's going on. So, people are asking me what's up. I don't know. I'm going to check on my brother to see what's happening later on, okay?

0: And let me let you know, guys, and it will always be my brother. You know what I mean?
1: Then he came to prove his love and died for me and you. And then you wrote,
0: just like old Psycho is.
1: That every story
0: just like old James Bond is.
1: That Jesus never.
0: He will always be my brother in spite of their choice. Their political life or otherwise, they will be my brother.
1: Yes.
0: That's how Cassidy is. Ain't nothing will change that, okay?
1: Yes.
0: Whatever decision they make, that their decision, not mine.

Steve comes about 8 o'clock, okay? Jammers. Behind me, Satan, you cannot prevail, because Jesus never fails. Let me say advance birthday greetings to Reynolds. Paletta Reynolds, good morning to you, my friend. Please do send me your photograph of yourself so tomorrow I'll celebrate with you on my Facebook page. I feel so bad yesterday when I saw Reverend Gary Reed birthday. I didn't have the chance to put up anything with him, man. I think I would still do it today, though, because he deserved that much. You know what I mean? Yeah. I'll do a belated birthday post. So big up to Reverend Gary Reed, man. That's man there, I tell you. I always have a word of encouragement for you. You know what I mean? Yeah. Y'all know this. Y'all tell me who's this person.

I think this album was recorded in 2004. The Assemblies of God Youth Ministries. Big ups to Reverend Dr. Dennis Allison Harris. Reverend Selwyn Sills. Reverend Dr. Apostle Medroy Brandt, who was the youth president at the time. And they put together an album called Restoration of young people of all across Guyana. Young people came together with their songs and they make a compilation album. And this is the first single coming out from this brother. If you know the name, I ain't seen nobody. Let me check. Yeah, nobody in AJ ain't saying nothing about that. There ain't no going on. Let me see over here some. Witness, I stand the soul, knowing God will protect my soul. Ooh, yeah. Judith, who is this girl?

Good morning to my sister Royal Hale. The Hark Ministries. How you doing, royalty? Everything good? Blessings to you and the family, man. All right? Break up to my brother, Brian Cameron. What's up, King? My sister, the Silver Barber, Barbara the Silver Roll. Good morning to you.

before I hand it over to Caribbean Power Jam this morning. No man, not a boy. Big ups to the man, Killer Miller. Okay, so the question is answered. Psycho Andrews. There's this Psycho first recorded single, 2004. Yeah, his first recorded single, 2004, from the album Restoration. Yeah, Restoration. So, let me see. Someone say, oh, okay, Anil needs to stand in this season, encourage him, let him remain in good posture. God will fight on his behalf. He vindicates. So I don't know what the problem is, but I haven't spoke to Anil in a minute. I got to check on him to see what's going on. But Anil Aziz, my brother, whatever decision, whatever it is going on with you, I don't know, but I will find out. I just want to remind you, Anil, be reminded by your very own song. You said this.

That's my boy Anil Aziz right there. In Jesus, me can't die. You heard? That's a reminder to my brother. These are your words, your testimony. God's goodness. Just a reminder. As we hand it over to Caribbean Public Jam, the man Steve is in the wings, y'all. I want to say thanks to all those of you who tuned in from Caribbean Public Jam line. As I hand it over to you, thank you for your time until we meet again. So I will keep you guys posted, all right? So over to the man Steve Fraser on Caribbean Public Jam there. Master Control, take it away.

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morning. I want to say a pleasant good morning to Kim. Pleasant good morning to Princess J as well. Big up yourselves, all right? Happy, happy Sunday. Reaching out to my brother DJ Sean, DJ Baby Wayne, DJ Blocker, T1 Rockstar, Marky Mark. Rankin, big up yourself, Mr. G. Reaching out to Atlanta Charlie as well, man. Big up yourself. Reaching out to Mama.

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Mama Jennifer Jones, a pleasant good morning and a happy, happy Sunday to you guys. You're not alone. You are tuned into the Sunday Morning Gospel and Inspirational segment with yours truly, okay? Listen, I hope your morning is off to a beautiful start.

listening to the Sunday Morning Gospel and Inspirational Segment with DJ Steve. 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

0: Lord, yeah.
1: Reaching out to Lady Janelle, a pleasant good morning to you. Deborah, a.k.a. Brooklyn, blessed good morning to you as well.
0: Oh, Lord God, we declared our life right now.
1: Oh. I want to say good morning to Brother Kester.

For we wrestle not against flesh and blood, but against principalities and powers, rulers of the dark city. We come here today to bind the strong man. All over this world, everything the enemy has plotted against your destiny and purpose, it's canceled right now.

I got to do it again. I'm going to send this one out to each and every listener this morning. Whether you're on the app or you just listening silently.

0: Plus, good morning, Miss Andrea Francis. I want to say good morning as well to anyone who's celebrating your birthday today. Happy, happy, and blessed birthday from us here at Caribbean Power Jam Radio. 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
1: Over my life.
0: You're celebrating your anniversary. Big up yourself as well, man. Happy anniversary to you.
1: Oh, Lord.
0: And I must say, congratulations to all the Knicks fans. Congratulations to the Knicks fans, all right?

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1: Against flesh and blood, but against principle.
0: This is J-Baz by this is Cancelled by J-Baz. J-A-B-E-Z.
1: The strong man. All over this world. Everything the enemy has.
0: I want to say good morning to Gloria Pleasant. Good morning, good morning, good morning, Gloria. Right, happy Sunday.
1: Let's pull them down. We're going to pull down stronghold in this.
0: Reaching out to the A&G crew.
1: Now come on, stay with me.
0: That's right, Lady Felicia. Big up yourself, okay?
1: Pulling them down.
0: Bless, good morning to you and the staff over there. Happy, happy Sunday.
1: Pulling them down. We're pulling them down.
2: Pulling them down.
1: Pulling them down.
2: Pulling them down.
1: We're pulling them down.
2: Pulling them down.
1: We're pulling. Come on, help me. Come on, stay. We're pulling.

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Good morning to you guys over there, okay? Gloria.

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I believe it on my heart.

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If you can't make it to church, we will bring the church to you, okay? In your own little quiet space. Whether you're on a bus, plane, or a tram, as long as you're connected to Caribbean Power Jam, you're in a good place, okay? Happy Sunday, jammers.

Want to say good morning to my big sister Star Shelley. Good morning to you and your lovely family. Congratulations to the Knicks. I see your colors.

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0: Let's good morning to Brother Kwame. Shout out to you and all the folks over there in Annandale. Good morning, Guyana, Georgetown. What's up, Linden? Burbies, the west side, the best side as well.

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Once again, I want to acknowledge the folks who are celebrating your birthday today. Happy, happy birthday from us here at Caribbean Power Sham Radio. You are celebrating your anniversary. Got to big you up as well. Happy anniversary to you, okay? Keep that fire burning. Keep the wheels rolling, man.

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I need you to get up out of your seat and high five 10 people across this room. Don't just stay at your room. Tell them across the room that you will win.

It is your winning season. That's right, man. It is your winning season. Once again, I want to say congratulations to the New York Knicks. All the Knicks fans. Congratulations, okay? It is your winning season. Reaching out to my brother Marvin Phoenix. Sugarfoot. Big up to you and the First Lady Wendy. Reaching out to Lady Cheryl. How you doing? Happy, happy Sunday to you and the family. Michael and Pat. Good morning and happy Sunday to you guys as well.

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I say, Lord, fix it for me.

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0: Somebody it, needed to hear the words of this song.
1: It just won't be done.
0: Yes.
1: So, Lord,
0: fix it for me.
1: Do it for me.
2: Sometimes I get desperate and I say like this, I say,
1: Lord, fix it for me. Anybody know that only God can do it?
0: Anybody know that only God can do it?
1: Fix it for me.
0: Fix it for me.
1: Oh, thank you, Jesus. Because, Lord, I have...
0: Whatever it is you're going through this morning with your relationship, with your family, with your kids,
1: so Lord,
0: I'm here to let you know.
1: Do it for me.
0: He's got you.
2: Can y'all play that for me?
0: He's gonna do it for you.

0: for me.
1: Can I play this one again? My goodness.
0: Oh Lord.
1: Reaching out to Miss Marcia Smith. Good morning to you. Happy, happy Sunday. Angel A. What's up, girl?

0: for me.
1: Yeah, God.
0: Sometimes I get desperate and I say like this, I say, Lord, fix it for me.

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Each and every person that is listening to the radio right now, do it for us, Lord. Do it for us. Do it for us.

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Absolutely love listening to this young lady. 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

0: That's right, Mama Dorothy. 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
1: Jesus is my.
0: Reaching out to Vanessa.
1: He's been my fourth man in the.
0: Bless good morning, bless good morning, bless good morning. All right, I gotta do it, I gotta do it, I gotta do it, I gotta do it, I gotta do it. 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Vanessa, sis. This is Vanessa from Parkside, right? Marky Mark, Vanessa.
2: Something big is gonna happen.
0: Bless good morning.

0: It is the first day of a new week. Happy Sunday, Jammers. As I get ready to get up out of here, make sure you keep it locked. DJ Sean 2.0. Later on the 12 o'clock hour, DJ Sean from Team Unity Squad. DJ Baby Wayne, DJ Blocker, Mr. G. Zest. Retro Sunday in full effect. Stay tuned, keep the radios up, okay? I must say thank you, thank you, thank you, and I greatly appreciate all the love and support each and every day that you guys showed us. That's my time. Want to say good morning to Anne. Pleasant good morning to you, Anne. How you doing today? Happy Sunday to you and yours, okay? I'm going to give you guys my final track. I'm not going to finish up how I usually do. I'm going to finish up with this song. I just wanted to hear this song. Let me play it for you. This is going to be my final track, and I'm going to take my leave, all right? Catch you guys later, man. Love you all. Love you all.
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1: DJ Shrimpy presents his annual summer jam on Saturday, July 25th at the Woodbine in Brooklyn. 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
2: Father, we thank you in the name of Jesus for your goodness and your kindness. We thank you that you never change. You remain the same. Father, we thank you that your word is established in our lives. We thank you, Father, that, Lord, you will glorify yourself today. Cleanse us and purify us, O Lord. Elevate us, Father, to the place you desire for us to be. And show us your mighty hand. Father, revitalize everything in our lives. And show yourself mighty and strong as you always are. In the mighty name of Jesus. And everybody said,
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3: Yes.
2: It's very, very cold. It's extra cold. God is good. I said, God is good.
3: God is good.
2: Touch your neighbor, say, God is good.
3: God is good.
2: Hold your head, neighbor by their right hand. Whoever is on your right, hold their hand. Whoever is on your right, hold them. And I want you to declare to them, same neighbor, I declare to you.
3: Neighbor, I declare to you.
2: The turning point has come.
3: The turning point has come.
2: God is about to visit you.
3: God is about to visit you.
2: And everything that has to do with you.
3: And everything that has to do with you.
2: That includes also your enemies.
3: That includes also your enemies.
2: God is about to visit.
3: God is about to visit.
4: Amen.
5: Hallelujah.
4: Hallelujah.
5: Hallelujah.
2: Let me tell you something. Let me tell you something. I've been in prayer for the past few days, and the Lord gave me a very powerful revelation that this month is going to be a month of visitations. It really is.
3: Amen.
2: May those who are clapping, may it come with speed and ease.
3: Yeah.
2: This month will be a month of visitations. And for the next 30 days, listen to me, for the next 30 days, every evening, the Lord told me to teach and do prayer for 30 days straight.
3: Amen.
2: Every
3: Amen.
2: Evening. Whether Amen. It is Sunday, whether it is Monday, whether it is Friday, it won't matter. 30 days, and it's starting tonight.
3: Amen. Amen.
5: Hallelujah.
2: So God is going to give us a lot of insight, and I'm going to be ministering to you as the Spirit of God leads me to. I will pray for people. I will teach you, but the essence of it is to pray, because there are certain things that will be unlocked from heaven for you.
3: Amen.
5: Amen.
3: See.
2: Never forget, a lot of people say there is power in prayer. Amen?
3: Amen?
2: I don't believe that. I know you're shocked. I believe there is power in the God who answers prayer.
3: Amen.
5: Amen.
2: Look at you. I know somebody looked and said, oh, here we go again. No, it's the truth. It's the truth. Listen, there are people who are crying, and heaven is not doing anything, because it is not about the cry. It's about the God who has decided to answer you.
3: Yes.
5: Amen.
2: It is a privilege. Listen to me. It is a privilege when God commits to respond to you. We have a commitment from God that says, if you call on me,
3: come on,
2: I will answer.
3: Amen.
2: Prayer is not a magic wand that makes God do things. Prayer is not like a Harry Potter's wand. It's not. A lot of people think if I pray, something will happen. No, not everybody has received a commitment to God to say that, ask me anything in my name and I will do it. So notice, prayer is about who will do it. Amen. When it is spoken.
5: Amen.
2: And God told me these 30 days.
5: Hey. Amen.
2: These 30 days beginning from tonight.
5: Yes.
2: These 30 days beginning from tonight.
5: Yes.
2: I said these 30 days beginning from tonight.
5: Yes.
2: Shake your neighbor, say turning point.
5: Turning point. Turning point.
2: I saw in a mighty vision. And it frightened me at first when I saw this vision, because I saw a barren land. And as I was observing this barren land, I saw the barren land for a few days. I would see the barren land, but I would not see anything after that. And the vision would disturb me, and I would see the barren land again, and then there would be nothing going on, and it would disturb me again. It would bother me. Then finally, I saw the same ground that was dry. And all of a sudden, clouds began to gather. And they gathered and they gathered and they gathered and they gathered. And heavy rain began to fall. But when the rain was falling, at first I was thanking God. But then I was shocked because I saw the level of water rising. It shocked me. But then I heard the voice of God say this to me. There will be fresh rain on the ground.
5: Amen. See.
2: And the abundance that is
5: Amen.
2: The abundance that is coming, both spiritually and physically. The abundance that is coming, both physically and spiritually, will shock you. I saw when the rain fell, because the heavy rain and the level of water frightened me. But the reason why the water rose was because the ground could not pull in water. So the excess of the rain was to break the ground. And as the rain fell and the water rose, immediately the dry ground began to get softer and softer and softer, and it pulled in the water, and then it began to get green and greener and greener.
5: Wow. Amen, amen.
2: Then immediately I knew the spiritual and physical abundance.
5: Mm.
2: 30 days of fresh rain.
5: Amen.
2: Shake your neighbor, say 30 days.
5: 30 days.
2: Of fresh rain.
5: Of fresh rain. Hallelujah.
6: Hallelujah.
2: Some of you can't feel it in the atmosphere, but I can feel it deep in my spirit.
5: Yeah.
2: There will be an outpouring of the Spirit of God. There will be a tremendous, listen, a tremendous outpouring of the Spirit of God. And the visitations will not be too much. There will be 3 much, 4 much, 5 much, 6 much, 7.
5: Amen.
2: It will be extra, extraordinary.
5: Amen.
2: If you couldn't have children, prepare your nursery.
5: Yes.
2: If your business was not flourishing, prepare for increase.
5: Amen.
2: If your children went away from you, prepare for them to come back.
5: Amen.
2: If your faith was weak, prepare for it to be strengthened.
5: Amen.
2: No matter what the...
5: Yeah. Hallelujah.
2: Somebody shout fire. Yeah, yeah, yeah, yeah,
5: yeah, yeah, yeah, yeah, yeah.
7: Hallelujah.
2: So we are starting tonight at 7.
7: Amen.
5: Amen.
2: At 7. It will be live on YouTube. I know they have a registry for people who want to be there, but I don't know. They'll figure it out. You guys, if you want to know more, you can go to the registration. What is it? The information center. Yeah, is that information? Info desk, yeah. So, but it won't matter where you are. The prophetic will be too much.
3: Amen. Amen.
2: The excitement is that God said, I will answer.
3: Amen. Amen.
2: God said, I will do what?
3: Answer.
2: God said, I will answer. That's what matters.
6: Amen.
2: Because prayer without God answering is frustration.
6: Amen.
2: You know, and that's why you find God saying, before they call, I will answer. While they are still speaking, I will hear. That is a commitment. A commitment that our words will mean something to God. Hallelujah.
3: Hallelujah.
2: Grab your Bibles if you can. Father, we thank you. 1 Samuel chapter 3. 1 Samuel chapter 3, verse 19 to 21. 1 Samuel chapter 3 from verse 19. If you are there, shout amen.
3: Amen.
2: If you are there, shout a louder amen.
3: Amen.
2: Are you ready? Can we all read it together? 1, 2, 3.
7: And Samuel grew, and the Lord was with him, and did let none of his words fall to the ground. And all Israel, from Dan even to Beersheba, knew that Samuel was established to be a prophet of the Lord. And the Lord appeared again in Shiloh, for the Lord revealed himself to Samuel in Shiloh by the word of the Lord.
2: Can you read it one more time? 1, 2, 3.
7: And Samuel grew, and the Lord was with him, and did let none of his words fall to the ground. And all Israel, from Dan even to Beersheba, knew that Samuel was established to be a prophet of the Lord. And the Lord appeared again in Shiloh, for the Lord revealed himself to Samuel in Shiloh by the word of the Lord.
2: I want you to read this because this is about you.
3: Amen. Amen.
2: This amen's
3: amen. Amen.
2: This is about you. Look at your neighbor. Say, this is about you.
3: This is about you.
2: When you read this word, it's going deep into your inner man, and it will take effect on your physical man.
3: Amen.
2: Are you all listening to me?
3: Yes.
2: I want you to read it one more time. 1, 2, 3.
7: And Samuel grew, and the Lord was with him, and did let none of his words fall to the ground. And all of Israel, from Dan even to Beersheba, knew that Samuel was established to be a prophet of the Lord. And the Lord appeared again in Shiloh, for the Lord revealed himself to Samuel in Shiloh by the word of the Lord.
2: You may sit in heavenly
7: places.
2: Put your right hand on your head. Say, Father, establish me.
7: Father, establish me.
2: Father, establish me.
7: Father, establish me.
2: In the mighty name of Jesus.
7: In the mighty name of Jesus.
2: Now hear me by the Spirit of the living God. I want you to understand that God establishes us in different dimensions. God establishes us in different dimensions and in different things. There are people who come to God to be established financially. And the word established in Hebrew is aman, A-M-A-N, aman. And the word aman means to be supported or to receive support from God. That God is the one keeping you in a certain place. I feel somebody will be established today.
3: Amen.
2: The louder the amen, the greater the manifestation.
3: Amen.
2: So understand by the Spirit of God that God desires to establish us in Christ Jesus. But our establishment in Christ Jesus is in dimensions. We all want to be established in the place of salvation. To be saved, that God will take us to heaven. That's the most important. Hallelujah.
3: Hallelujah.
2: Look at your neighbor, say, I'm going to heaven.
3: I'm going to heaven.
2: I don't know about you.
3: I don't know about you.
2: But I'm definitely going to heaven.
3: But I'm definitely going to heaven.
2: And if you get to heaven.
3: And if you get to heaven.
2: And you don't see me.
3: You don't see me.
2: You're in hell.
3: You're in hell.
2: I know your neighbor looked at you. But hear me by the overflow. Can you hear me? You wave your hands in the overflows. Wave your hands. Okay, okay. Hear me by the Spirit of God. Hear me by the Spirit of God. Hear me. There are different realms that God establishes people based on your hunger. The primary establishment that God gives us in Him is on His Son, who is the rock of ages, salvation. And then God establishes us in a place whereby we can benefit from the relationship of the Father and the Son and the Holy Spirit. I'll say it again. We are established in Christ, and through the intimacy of Christ with the Father, we also enjoy that intimacy. You cannot have intimacy with God if Jesus is not in the equation. Forget it. This nonsense that people have. I have a relationship with God based on you or on Christ. If it's based on Christ, true. If Jesus is not in the equation because you think you pray much or you do much, you're deceiving yourself. You don't even know God. So when we are established in Christ, we have a means to arrive to God the Father because of Him. We have the means to enjoy the love and the relationship that God shares within Himself, for Himself, by Himself, eternally. We become part of that love. But on earth, you see God establishing Peter and telling Peter, Peter, you are the rock I will build my church on. When God calls you a rock, it means He's establishing you. Amen. You are the rock I will build my church on. And the gates of hell shall not prevail. Notice, He has been established that hell can't fight Him. It can try, but it will never win. Amen. So when now God establishes you in Him, the next establishment is that it is written and stored in heaven and on earth that no demon can do anything to you.
3: Amen.
5: Amen.
2: Hear me. The Bible did not say when you do warfare, they will lose. It said they will not prevail. Do you know what that means? Every attempt will fall.
3: Amen.
5: Amen.
2: You are going to win every battle.
3: Yes.
2: You are going to overcome every attack.
3: Yes.
2: Because God is establishing you.
3: Amen.
2: So when God establishes you on the rock of salvation, demonic attacks becomes no. That's why to me it's funny when people glorify Satan and glorify demonic attacks and witchcraft. And I'm just like, where is this Jesus that we worship that is so powerful? How can witchcraft overpower you? How can witchcraft destroy you? Yet you're in Christ. It doesn't make sense to me. But when you are established, no weapon fashioned against you.
3: Yes.
5: Yes.
2: I'll say it louder and clearer. No weapon fashioned against you.
5: Yes.
2: Shall what? Prosper. Yes. The moment you establish, there is no prosperity for the enemy. And it's prosper. You have to remember, the word prosperity doesn't mean money. It means to win. But the most important place God wants us to be established in is in this. Let's go back to verse 19. Listen to this. Verse 19. And Samuel grew, and the Lord was with him, and did let none of his word fail or fall to the ground. As a child of God, a sign that God is with you is that God begins to fight and establish your word.
3: Amen.
2: Not your prayer. Your word.
5: Amen.
2: There is a realm you get to. You just say, this house has become too small. Next week, an offer for a house comes and you just buy it miraculously.
3: I receive it.
2: You're like, but this was a, let me talk to somebody who's ready. You're like, but I was just thinking about, I wasn't even praying about it. But now every word you say,
3: yeah,
2: God takes it.
3: Amen.
2: You know, maybe I'm up here. Maybe I should come down. I don't know if somebody's listening to me. God begins to establish your words, not because you even prayed. He's not saying Samuel prayed and then God did. No. He's saying no word of Samuel ever fell to the ground. Let me tell you the highest level of the prophetic. The highest level of the prophetic is not seeing. Because Samuel is called the seer. But what establishes him as a prophet is not his sight.
3: Come on.
2: Are you listening to me? And Samuel grew and the Lord was with him and didn't let none of his words fall to the ground. Verse 20. And all Israel from Dan even to Beersheba knew that Samuel was established to be a prophet of the Lord. Notice, what established him was that if he coughed, or you coughed and he says, bless you.
3: Come on. Amen. I receive.
2: May this come upon you.
3: I receive.
2: May the Aman anointing come. Come upon you in the mighty name of Jesus. There is a special unction that falls on an individual that your words are no longer words that can be played with.
3: Come on.
2: Let me come down to somebody who's ready to hear this word. Your words are no longer words that can be taken lightly or be joked with anymore. Because now God has given ear to your words, not your prayer, your words.
3: Yes.
2: Because in order for God to walk with you, the realm of prayer has to be established. And when the realm of prayer has been established and you have gone deeper and deeper with God, what happens next is that God begins now to say, whatever this guy says, whatever this woman says,
3: yeah,
2: I am ready to run with it.
3: Come on, man.
2: That is why some people don't understand why Elisha was being insulted by young men. Bald head. Say, oh yeah? Cool. He spoke and bears came from nowhere, destroyed the children. When God begins to establish your words, what happens is that whoever provokes you is provoking him.
3: Come on.
2: Let me look for somebody I can talk to.
3: Come on.
2: Let me talk to somebody. It becomes now, anyone who rivals your word is rivaling God.
3: Amen.
2: This is the highest level of the prophetic. You see, most of you want to see visions, and I promise you it's cool. It's amazing. I love to see. It's the most beautiful thing to experience, that you can just look at somebody and see miles into their lives and hear God by seeing. But you have to remember, the gift of sight and being established, or your tongue being established, are completely two different things. Because to see doesn't mean you have a solution.
3: That's good.
2: To see doesn't mean solution. Because there are people who can pray concerning something and God can show them, but they have no power to change the course of whatever they have seen. But there are those that God has established in himself, that if they say something, even if they didn't see it, one day I will share something with you, what forth telling looks like. And I will tell you myself the times that where God has used me to alter certain events just by saying something. Amen. I mean, you've seen it. Doctor said, I can't have anything. I said, go make your baby. They come back with a child. Yeah? What do you think that was? God didn't say, I will give them a baby. God used my mouth that whatever I said, God took it, turned it into a womb, and put it in there.
3: Amen.
2: I don't know if you're capturing what I'm saying. And I learned this years ago when we were still in the house, over 10 years ago. And I will never forget, and I think you saw the young boy. How old was he when the mother and father came to present him to me again? He was like 9 years old. He was like 9 years old, a beautiful boy. His mother and father married 9 years, no child, zero children. I'm in the middle of prayer in the living room, praying for people for hours. And God stops me, tells me, tell her she's going to have a boy, pray for her, tell her to go home. I say, hey. I said, go do it now. My heart is beating. I'm like, God, how do I just go to somebody and say, you have a problem not having, I don't know this woman. And I say, all right. I touch her. The Lord said, you're going to have a son. Go home now. Go home now. Go make your son. God told me, go home. So I understood what God was saying. So I prayed for her. She fell. I told her, go buy your onesie for your baby. She went and bought it. She went home. I promise you, 3 months. You remember this in the house. Those who are in the house remember this. I mean, this has happened with me. Like, if I was to count how many miracle babies we have, a miracle, it's uncountable. Yes. It's too many. But I always remember this because it was the first time I saw it. And I asked the Lord, Lord, why didn't you just give her the baby? He said, it cannot happen until you speak it.
3: Amen.
2: So word began to spread. God has established a prophet amongst us. But understand something here. Understand something here. In the new covenant, yes, the office of a prophet and a prophetic person is two different things. But the essence of the function is the exact same thing. Now, there are things, because I am in office, that will give me privileges and access to things that you may not have if you're not called into that calling. But it doesn't mean the essence of the office won't work for you. Because you are now sitting at a higher office,
3: yes,
2: called the Lord Jesus Christ.
3: Amen.
2: Now, how many people believe there is power in words? Wave your hands. Wave your hands. Say, there is power in words.
3: Power in
2: words. Wave your hands high, high and wide. Wave them. Who lied to you? There is no power in words. The Bible doesn't even say that. I got you, huh? There is no power in words. The Bible simply says, life and death is in the tongue. But the tongue has to be used in order for it to produce that. So even your tongue is useless unless it's an instrument of God. So there is no power in words. I'll say it again. I know you're shocked. There is no power in words. Speaking positive is good. It helps you psychologically. But this is not the secret that you'll attract things because you're saying good things.
3: Teaching good.
2: Am I communicating with somebody?
3: Yes.
2: Always be around positive people who speak positive words. Who speak positive words. Be around people who speak positive words. People who speak good words. People who speak encouraging words. All that is good. But words have no power. Words have no power. The only one who has power in his words is God himself. And that grace is reserved for those who he has aman, or those he has established, to echo his own words. So many times we are wasting in speaking positive, which is not bad, but it's not going to attract anything because words are not supposed to attract. They are supposed to create.
6: Come on.
3: Amen. Good.
2: Let me talk to somebody that is ready to hear me. Words were not intended to attract anything. The law of attraction doesn't work in the sense you're thinking. I will tell you where the law of attraction works. If you have darkness within you, you are a negative person. The deep calleth unto the deep. Demons will stop, spot you from a mile away, and they will come to you. If you are somebody that loves righteousness and you love purity and you love God, what does the Bible says? The angel of the Lord encompass them that fear him. Angels will be attracted to you because of the lifestyle you have.
3: Amen.
8: Amen.
2: But you don't attract things. No. Your words were not meant to attract. Your words were meant to create.
8: Good. So good.
2: Hello.
3: Hello.
2: Touch your neighbor. Say, my words were meant to create.
7: My words were meant to create.
2: I can't hear you.
7: My words were meant to create.
2: I can't hear you.
7: My words were meant to create.
2: So understand this now, that words are meant to create. They are not meant to attract. They are meant to create. They are supposed to produce. So when God is establishing you in the prophetic, you have to comprehend that there is a difference between good words, encouraging words, words of counsel, and there is what we call spiritual words. There is what we call spiritual words. In fact, the first book I wrote that I've never released, but it's actually done, is called Spiritual Words. Mom's looking at me like, No, it's true. John chapter 6, verse 63. When the books start coming, they won't stop.
9: Amen.
2: John chapter 6, verse 63. It is the spirit that quickeneth, the flesh profits nothing. Can we read this together? 1, 2, 3.
7: It is the spirit that quickeneth, the flesh profiteth nothing. The words that I speak unto you, they are spirit and they are life.
2: Did you notice that? Jesus is saying the flesh profits nothing. The only thing that gives worth life is the spirit. So if I speak and my words come from the flesh, they are of fleshly origin, nothing is going to change. If I speak words, even scriptural words, I take a Bible verse and I throw it out there. If the origin or the source or the intent that is proceeding from me is of fleshly nature, it will do nothing.
3: Come on.
8: Wow.
2: I know you're shocked, but it's the truth. The Pharisees could close their eyes and recite scripture from Genesis to Revelation. Not to Revelation. They would recite the whole Torah. Thank you. They will say, you see, he doesn't even know the Bible. They could recite the Torah. They could start from the beginning to the end. But they never saw the power of the word. Why? Everything they did it from a legalistic point of view. But there were people who were in the temple that were spirit-filled. Like the man who prayed and God told him, you will not die until you see the Messiah and hold him by your hand. There were people in the same temple that were prophetic, that God ministered to and God spoke to. And he's the one who spotted Joseph and Mary when they went to the temple to get their baby dedicated. He's the one who went to them and grabbed Jesus and said, Father, now I can die in peace. I have seen our salvation. Dedicated him and gave him back. They didn't even come and said, is it you? He's the one who went to them, meaning he had seen even how they look. But now understand this by the Spirit of God. Where are your words coming from? And how do you know that what you are speaking is spirit and life? Because that is what is going to make a distinction between you, who is walking by the Spirit of God, and those who are just practicing religion. It will be a distinction between those who have a title Christian and those who are Christians by the Spirit of the living God.
3: Amen.
5: Good.
2: It will make a distinction between who is walking with God and who visits God. It will show a distinction between who has God's ear and who occasionally speaks to God. Spiritual words. The words that I speak to you, they are spirit and they are life. But in order for you to enter in this place, 1 Corinthians chapter 14 from verse 1. In order for you to enter into this place, there is something that has to be shifted within you. This is the great apostle saying, follow after charity and desire spiritual gifts. Follow after charity and desire spiritual gifts. But rather that ye may what? Prophesy. Meaning, if you read this, you understand there are spiritual gifts and then there is prophecy.
3: Come on.
2: No, you didn't hear what I said. He said, desire spiritual gift, but more than that, desire to prophesy. Desire that you may prophesy. He said, desire spiritual gift, but rather, why are you separating the gift of prophecy from everything else? Because every gift expresses the Lord Jesus, for sure. The Bible says in heaven where prophecies are, they will cease. Where this is, they will cease. But do you know what will never cease? The word of God will never cease.
6: Amen.
2: And if you read where it says where prophecies are, they will cease. Where tongues will be, they will cease. Now, why is the Bible telling you that tongues will cease, prophecy will cease in heaven? It means they won't have an advantage there. They will not have a point in that place. There won't be any need. Because everything will be established, so there will be no need for that. But why is it that God is saying, where tongues are, they will cease. Where prophecies are, they will cease. But why did he put tongues and prophecies together? Are you seeing where we are going? Are you getting what I'm saying? Go back to verse 1. We'll come there. Don't worry. We'll come there. We'll come to verse 8. Let's go back to verse 1. I want to show you something. Follow after charity and desire spiritual gifts, but rather that ye may prophesy. Verse 2. For he that speaketh in an unknown tongue speaketh not unto men, but unto God. For no man understandeth him, howbeit in the spirit he speaketh mysteries. Now, God is the God of mystery. And the Bible says that great is the mystery of God wrapped up in flesh. When you are in the spirit, tongues is not a mystery. But when you come to this side, it is a mystery because who knows how it's going to come together? You see, the birth of Jesus, our Lord, is a mystery. God spoke. Gabriel delivered the message. Mary was overshadowed, and there was a man child that was born without the help of a father. It's a mystery. How did it come together? It doesn't make sense. He's missing chromosomes, but he's a fully functional human being. Is this making sense? When the prophetic begins to work through you, you speak mysteries, because what you say will not make sense to the naked eye. Nobody understands how it will come together.
5: Yes.
2: But nevertheless,
5: come on.
2: Whatever you declare,
5: yeah.
2: Whatever you say,
5: yes.
2: Will somehow form and shape, and you come together and you sit down and say, wait a minute. People will look and say, how is that even possible? Because the purpose of the prophetic is to defy laws,
5: amen.
2: Of nature, laws of time,
5: yes.
2: Laws of life,
5: yes.
2: Whatever is a restriction, the prophetic comes to override it.
5: Mm. Amen.
2: For no man understandeth him, howbeit in the spirit he speaketh mysteries. So how do I activate established words in God? I have to be somebody that has conversations with God, and God infuses himself in my words. So when I speak, it is no longer I who is speaking. Now God has a stake in every word that I am saying.
5: Amen.
2: Because there is a benefit to what God,
5: yes.
2: God has something to gain.
5: Yes.
2: So sit down for 2 seconds. Sit down for 2 seconds. There was big news that happened a few days ago where the president of the Ukraine and the president of America were having an argument. And to be honest with you, I can see both sides of the argument. 100%. But you have to be logical for a second. If I have nothing to benefit and I'm pouring into something, but I have no gain, I don't have a duty to defend anything. I have nothing to gain. I am wasting. What I'm wasting, I can give it to my people. So if you need my commitment, there is something I have to gain from it. There is a certain level when you raise with God, God now sits you down at the table and say, my son, listen. There are things I want to do on earth that no one has reached this level you have gotten to. My daughter, there's a place you have gotten to.
5: Come on.
2: That I can express myself. Now, here's what we are going to do. If you speak any word, I will support it, but I need you to speak for me.
5: Come on. Good.
2: May God elevate you.
5: Yeah.
2: See, to a place where if he sends you somewhere, you can cover his interests.
5: Amen.
2: I don't know if I'm speaking to somebody. That is how you get God involved. God is not interested in your promises because you can't keep it. And I can't keep it. Father, when you bless me, Radosha, the hospitals I will build. God knows you're trying to bribe him. You may even deceive yourself with your own heart that you believe that what you're about to do is true. But when that ching ching hits in, you start saying, no, I forgot to take care of my uncle in this place. I forgot to buy this. I didn't take care of this. Before you know it, you covered everything else except what God asked you to do. Because you have to remember, if God is going to use you for something, he's going to use you for that thing. You don't need to bribe him. Hello?
5: Hello.
2: But now where the danger comes is that if God wants to join himself to you, that your words can deliver something, that your word can establish something, God needs a commitment from you that your tongue is his. God needs that. He needs to know that when you speak, you will not misuse what is about to put on your tongue. His spirit that is going to flow on your tongue. The reason why you need an outpouring of the Holy Spirit is because whenever we begin to flow in the realm of tongues, the natural reaction is always increased because mysteries are being uttered. When the apostles were busy in the upper room, there were only a few, 100 and something in the upper room, praying and seeking God. And all of a sudden, the Holy Spirit descended upon them, and they began to speak in tongues. And as they began to speak in tongues, God gave the ability to interpret to those who didn't or were not part of what was happening in the upper room. And they began to hear the great things that God has done, not great things that God will do. They began to hear established things that God has done in their own language. The Bible says on that day, how many were added to the faith? 3,000. 3,000 people were added to the faith that day. From being a few hundreds to thousands instantly. Simply because somebody was Radosha Katalabaya Katapa. Something began to shift spiritually that began to minister to those who are around who are not even intending to come to them. Wow. Why is that? Because when you utter mysteries and they are interpreted, first of all, you uttering is already spirit and life flowing from you. When you interpret it, now it even captures, because the tongues will capture their hearts. The interpretation will capture the mind for the mind to make sense of what is happening. The Lord said there is a fresh outpouring coming on you.
3: Amen. I receive.
2: You will enter into realms of tongues you never knew possible.
3: I receive.
2: You will begin. Let me talk to the overflow, those who are online. Because God will elevate the standard. Look at your neighbor and say, God will elevate the standard.
3: God will elevate the standard.
2: When God elevates the standard, now you start becoming like Samuel. It doesn't matter what you say.
8: Amen.
2: One thing I learned from my spiritual father that I have made part of my life, and I noticed this a long time ago, and I remember my Uncle Simon would do it too. He sat on his phone years ago. Every 5 minutes, he will spend 2 minutes praying in tongues throughout the day. So it became a habit. So it turned into a mental clock. Every Radosha Katabala manamana, and then you'll be in the middle of a conversation. Oh yeah, what were you saying? That every moment he gets, if he turns and says, "That says the Lord," God is in the words.
3: Good.

0: Why? Because I'm constantly already doing it. That even when I'm ministering, you don't need to catch me going, I pray in tongues. But you won't catch me in the middle of prophecy, stopping. And it's very rare. Because most prophets would do that, not because it's bad, it's important. If I can't pull something, I'll pray in tongues and interpret it, then I will know what God is saying. Make sense? Verse number 3. I'm about to finish our 4 minutes. Why are you looking at me with that tone? Sunday family day. You see, when I go long, it's going long. When I go short, make up your mind. Verse number 3. But he that prophesieth speaketh not unto men to but he that prophesieth speaketh unto men to edification and exhortation and comfort. Verse 4. He that speaketh in an unknown tongue edifieth himself, but he that prophesieth edifieth the church. See how it works. If you want to change your atmosphere, you prophesy. If you want to change yourself, you pray in tongues.
1: Come on.
2: Amen. Good, man.
0: I will say it again. If you want to change your financial situation, you prophesy. If you want to change yourself, you speak in tongues.
2: Amen.
0: You pray in what? Tongues. He that speaketh in tongues edifies himself, strengthens himself. The reason why you have a hard time prophesying is because you have not been charged. You are supposed to dig yourself into tongues, dig yourself into tongues, until you get to the place whereby you can no longer contain it. It has to spill over.
1: Amen.
0: That when now you shift gears into now uttering mysteries, because another word for prophesying is literally uttering mysteries. Uttering secrets, mysteries. When I sit with people and I tell you, you went to this place and this, you're like, how is this person? It's a mystery. How did you come to know all these things? And how are you already giving a solution? You see, many times when we are ministering to people prophetically, they are confused because they think the prophecy is in the details of what I'm saying. No. You miss the prophecy because the prophecy is only a few words. Wow. I saw you going through this, going through that. It's true. I saw somebody with this name and this name. It is true. The Lord says from today, the struggle that you faced with this and this and this is broken in Jesus. That was the prophecy. Yeah. They will say, but speak of the future. What else should I say? I already told you where your problem is and I'm telling you what is going to happen. But you see, people want the solution to also be a lot of words, yet it only takes one word to change your future.
1: Amen.
2: I see.
0: I said it only takes what?
1: One word. To change.
0: Check your neighbor. Say one word.
1: One word.
0: From the Lord.
1: From the Lord.
0: Will alter your future.
1: Will alter your future.
0: You don't need 50 words. One. Just need one. So when now you enter into the realm that words of the Spirit can flow from you. I am rich.
1: Amen.
0: You don't need to stay there. I'll oil for riches. Let me find somebody that is ready. It doesn't take much. You are sick. I am well.
1: Amen.
0: But if you come out of that and you're like, oh, Father, just do something for my body. You did not pray in spirit. I don't know if somebody is getting what I'm saying. It is not about, you have to remember, God is not impressed by a lot of words. Vain words. One word, God loads, he can load a whole lifetime with just one word. Just one, not 10, not 50, just one. Just one word.

0: can change everything. One. In the beginning was? Word. Not words. Word. Singular. And the world was created through what? The word. Not words. So you see, one word can do multiple things at the same time, because what moves the word is not what you have said, but the spirit behind the words. Verse 5. We're going somewhere. I would that ye all speak with tongues, but rather that ye prophesied. Notice he's saying, I'm good with you speaking in tongues, but what I want more for you, from you, is prophesy. Can you prophesy? You know, we say, can I prophesy? Paul is saying, can you prophesy? And you're supposed to shout, prophesy. I would that ye all speak with tongues, but rather that ye prophesy. For greater is he that prophesieth than he that speaketh with tongues. Except he interprets, that the church may receive edification. Now, Paul is ranking prophecy the highest. And you have to understand the battle of the enemy with prophecy is this. One word changes everything. You can spend 10 years in prayer, but somebody can just come out with one word and does more than 10 years of prayer. It's true. Just one word can change everything. Verse 6. Now, brethren, if I come unto you speaking with tongues, what shall I profit you, except I shall speak to you either by revelation, or by knowledge, or by prophesying, or by doctrine? Verse 7. And even things without life-giving sound, whether pipes or harp, except they give a distinction in the sound, how shall it be known what is piped or what is harped? Verse 8. For if the trumpet give an uncertain sound, who shall prepare himself to battle? Verse 9. So likely ye, except ye utter by the tongue words easy to be understood, how shall it be known what is spoken? For ye shall speak into the air. Let me explain what he's saying. He's bringing, saying distinction. If you notice our culture, especially in the Christian world, we have diluted distinction between logos and rhema. Mm-hmm. There's a complete distinction. There's a complete distinction between the two, but we have watered everything down, that we have made scripture to be everything, yet scripture is not complete without rhema. Logos without rhema, you're still empty. The two of them have to function together. Because when I pick up the Bible and I'm reading about James, it doesn't benefit me until it becomes rhema. Then it applies to me.
1: Yeah. Yeah. Amen.
0: Rhema makes it a word from God for me. We have no distinction between speaking positively and prophesying. Everyone can just say, I have a word for you. But not everybody can speak a word that changes your life, because there is no distinction between what can shift and what doesn't shift. Our prayers have no distinction. You hear people say, I'm about to pray a prophetic prayer over you. But prophetic prayer is prophecy, or prayer by revelation, meaning I am tackling the issues of your life because it has been revealed to me. But people will say prophetic worship, but there is no insight of what is to come in the song. Okay, we're going to have a prophetic worship night. But all you're singing is, I exalt thee. It's powerful. But there is nothing prophetic about anything that you're saying. Because prophetic is a revelation of God's mind, either of past things, present things, or future things. If I say we are going to have a prophetic prayer, It means every prayer we'll pray will have to do with something that God has revealed. But if there is no revelation, there is nothing prophetic about anything that has been spoken, because the prophetic comes to give revelation. Am I communicating with somebody? So if there is no distinction and you don't know who you are addressing, you'll be speaking to the air. Verse 10. There are, it may be, so many kinds of voices in the world, and none of them is without signification. Therefore, if I know not the meaning of the voice, I shall be unto him that speaketh a barbarian, and he that speaketh shall be a barbarian unto me. Verse 12. Even so, ye, for so much as ye are zealous of spiritual gifts, seek that ye may excel to the edification. You see, God doesn't want you to just have spirituality that doesn't edify, doesn't build up. If it is not building up, it's useless. If it doesn't support, it is useless. So how do I interpret my own tongues? I'll give you 2 minutes and then, can I get 2 more minutes? I'm 6 minutes over time. 2 minutes. Stand up. Let me do it while we stand up so we can finish. You know, it's a problem when these young people start going into your closet and start wearing your clothes. He's literally wearing my... That's crazy, huh? Fine boy. Fine boy, no pimples. He's almost here. He's about to catch me. Yeah, he got heels on, though. No, he's about to catch me for sure. He's about to get me. I still have an inch or two over him. Now he's right there. He grew. Yeah, you had another growth spurt. That's crazy. Listen, we are all cooked. We are all cooked. But hear me by the Spirit of God. Hear me by the Spirit of God. Hear me by the Spirit of God. How do I interpret tongues? The easiest way, elementary, this is where it begins. You never stop praying until you sense the presence. Without the presence, you have to understand, every time I engage with somebody, I want the person to be present. If I pick up my phone and call Bishop, I can't have a conversation with his voicemail.
1: That's right. That's right.
0: I can only have a full-on conversation with him. On the voicemail, I'll say, Bishop, I called, please call me back. So I need to get them in order for me to have a conversation. So you never stop praying until the presence comes. Amen. Rule number one. Amen. So when I begin, Father, in the name of Jesus, until the presence comes, I am not stopping to pray. And I'm not leaving the place of prayer. I need something that would tell me God came. I need a guarantee that God came. Not just because I know God heard me. I need his presence. Where can I run from your presence? Meaning, no matter where I am, I need his presence. My prayer, even when I'm about to minister, I'll take a few seconds and I'll be in meditation and prayer. When that thing comes on me, I know now everything I do, I have support. So you never ever stop praying without the presence. So you are praying and you're waiting for the presence of the Holy Spirit in the room. Some of you, you feel chill. Some of you feel hot. Some of you, there is joy that will rise inside. You need a sign from God that I am present. When that presence comes, that presence will usually carry utterance. And they spoke in tongues as the Spirit gave utterance. Have you ever noticed sometimes you'll be praying and the Holy Spirit, he just gave you something, but you lacked the ability to maintain it. So what happened was, when the presence hit you and started giving you utterance, you stopped and you started saying, thank you, Jesus, thank you, Jesus, thank you, Jesus. And you brought yourself back to yourself and you disconnected. Am I helping somebody?
2: Yes.
0: Because the key is to maintain the presence. Yes. When that thing comes and you feel that presence where you are, it will ignite something in you. Run with it. Don't stop. When you keep engaging with the tongues, the next thing that will happen, and I'm giving you a breakdown so you can write it down and you can have it. It will help you at some point. When the intensity builds up, you will notice what we call an impression. The impression will push on you what you are uttering that you don't even know. Because the meaning is not in translation, but it is in interpretation. So when that thing comes in, all of a sudden you will start to notice either your heart will start to rejoice, or your heart will be in battle mode, or your heart will be in declaration mode, or you begin to think of your children or your family or your business. Now you know where your tongues are being directed.
2: Amen.
0: The mind is unfruitful, but the intent in your spirit is being, or your heart is being directed. Am I making sense with somebody?
2: Yes.
0: This is why, personally, I don't encourage people to pray with worship music. It is good to have times you can do that, but I don't encourage it. Why? Because music influences you emotionally. And if there is, hallelujah, and warfare comes, your emotions will be influenced to remain in a place, oh, thank you, Jesus, but Jesus wants you to fight. Because the sound of battle and the sound of worship are different. Most people are self-hypnotizing without knowing. Thank you. No, I'm serious. This is the truth. Self-hypnosis is a real thing. And most of you don't even listen to the words. Some of the songs you're saying they are worship, they are not even worship. They actually don't even align with your faith. If you dissect the words, you'll be like, wait, what? What was just said? The music feels worshipy, but the words are talking about something completely like, wait a minute, what? Because you don't want any other influence except the Holy Spirit. You see, when Solomon established the temple, there were a lot of prayers and worship in the temple. But when the Spirit of God came down, nobody could even play anything. Because he controlled how the atmosphere is going to be like. I'm not saying don't listen to worship music. I'm not saying don't worship with worship music. But I prefer, this is my opinion, silence everything. You don't want something else to be ministering to you when God is supposed to be ministering.
2: Amen.
3: Amen.
0: I'm just helping you to have insight. Because when impressions come and your heart is moved somewhere else, you may have a hard time picking up what God wants you to do. Because remember, it's a still small voice. And hypersensationalism will kill your spiritual life. You can ask me, what is the most popular worship song? I don't even know. Because I don't need them to pray. I can listen to it in passing. I love old hymns personally. Those people went through some stuff. When you hear the music, you know that it means something. Most people are just having good songwriting skills, but no pain. No spirit. Great musicianship, but no spirit. There's nothing backing up what they're saying. So when God gets you to that point where something begins to move within you, power begins to flow. That is when you will know what you need to do, how you need to do it, because through the words you are saying, the solution for yourself will be there, because it's no longer you speaking, but it's God speaking. Some of you have never prayed in the Spirit. Today you begin to pray in the Spirit.
2: Amen.
3: Amen.
0: The way you're clapping, I wish. Let me see the overflow. Overflow, you clap your hands, because in here these guys are not clapping their hands. Look at how they are still clapping like Betty. What are you... As you lift your hands to God, lift your hands to Him. Lift your hands to Jehovah. Lift your hands to Elohim. Lift your hands to El Shaddai. As you lift your hands to Him, begin to pray, telling the Lord, thank you that the Spirit of God is upon you. Begin to thank Him that as the hand of His Spirit rests upon you, that utterance will come and that your words will be empowered, that the words you speak, there will be complete spirit and life, that no word that comes or proceeds from your mouth will simply fall to the ground, but they will produce what God intends for it to produce. Lift your voice and begin to pray.
3: Father, I thank you that your Spirit has fallen upon us today. Father, as your Spirit comes upon us, O Lord, and as you give us utterance, Father, may that utterance usher us into a place where our words carry weight, O Lord, where our words shall never fall to the ground, where our words
0: lift
3: will
0: voice,
3: accomplish what
0: voice.
3: You set them out to do, O Lord. Father, thank you for your Spirit falling upon us today, that our words carry, that our words will accomplish what you set them out to do. We thank you, Father, for the power in our tongues, so that as we utter words, they shall never fall, they shall never fail, they will succeed, they will exceed, and they will accomplish every mission that you set them out to do, O Lord. We thank you for your presence falling upon us today. We thank you for your power falling upon us today. We thank you for your presence falling upon us, O Lord. Le kosumi maripe, segili makasani lima toraba, likete lima rusto limande, lupe narika. Lisonde de Maripe, Lisonde de Mande, Lekalima Rumba Oba La Sigre, Lente Le Mata, Rochomigi Le Pasco Le Penibra, Lekinte Le Marusco, Misolomiga, Misolomonte Le Kisana, Porope Le Kita. Father, we thank you today, O Lord, that our words will shift atmospheres, that our words will shift houses, our words will shift homes, our words will our communities, oh Lord. We thank you, oh Father, that the power is resting on us today, that your presence is resting on us today, oh Lord. We thank you, oh Father, because the words, Father, the words that you have placed in our mouths, oh Lord, the words that you have placed in our mouths, oh Lord, will go with to accomplish, O Lord. We'll hit every assignment, O Father.
0: Lift your voice. Lift your voice.
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Praise the Lord, everybody. Scream if you know we've already won. Praise the Lord. You may be seated. You may be seated. You may be seated in his presence. God is good and he's worthy to be praised. And I am glad to be back. It's been a long time. How many were here the last time I came? All right. So the fire's still burning, right? You know, if your fire's not burning in this church, then something's wrong. I give honor to Pastor Hagee, Dad Hagee, Pastor Son Hagee. Where are they? I don't know where they are, but I honor you tonight. God bless you. Thanks for having. Come on, y'all can do better than that. Give them a hand. God is using them to bless people. Yeah, stand up for them. Yeah, God, let's honor God's people, God, men. Men of God, hallelujah. Family, this incredible family, we honor you tonight. Hallelujah. God is great. He's worthy to be praised, and I thank God for this church. I thank God for this family. I thank God for how he's using them to touch the world. Amen? Hallelujah. All right, now I came to have church. For those of you who don't know what that means, you will by the end. No, I'm excited. God has been doing some incredible things in my life since I was here last. And we just released a new CD entitled Let Them Fall in Love. Okay? Yeah. I'm so excited about it. It's been almost 10 years since I released new music. And a lot of people say, well, why so long? Well, about 5 years ago, my husband and I started a work called Nashville Life in Nashville, Tennessee, a church there, and that just took all of my attention. And it wasn't until I felt like I had space to go in and ask the Lord what he wants me to sing this time, because it's not about performance for me, but it's about ministry. It's about doing what God has called me to do. And so I'm excited about this record. It's entitled Let Them Fall in Love. And my prayer for this record is that when people hear the songs, that their heart will be turned to the Lord. And it's a CD that's not, I wouldn't label it what you call the normal church sound, but it's a powerful, powerful CD. You know how sometimes the Lord can knock you out without you realizing he was coming? That's the effect it will have on any unbeliever in Jesus' name. Amen? And so we're going to sing a lot of the new stuff for you tonight, and we'll put a little old in there as well. So we're going to have a good time. If you came in those doors without Jesus, don't leave out without him. Because either you have him or you don't. Either you have him or you need him. And living for the Lord is the best life you could ever live. Amen. Do I have any witnesses here tonight? Falling in love with Jesus is the best decision you could ever make and the best one you will ever make. You've tried everything else and it didn't work. And I can be confident in that, because the only person that works is Jesus Christ. That's it. Nothing else works. Amen. So if you want fulfillment, let him into your heart tonight. And all you have to do is ask him to come in. We'll give you that opportunity to pray with us before we leave. But we come to worship him and to give him praise. All right. And we're going to remind the devil right off that he's already been defeated. Anybody know he's already been defeated? All right, the first song is entitled, Hey Devil, Get Behind Me.

So remember, we have the authority. Amen. Hallelujah. God is good. And I love him so much. And that's why whenever we're challenged, whenever we're faced with something and we feel like we're overwhelmed, how many know we're not to run away from him, but we have to run to him. He is the best refuge. He is my hiding place. Run to him. God is so faithful and he's so true. And the reason I love to do what I do, because I get the chance to share with people how much I really love God. And not so much how much I love him, but how much he loves me.

nothing about us, but yet he loves us anyway. He came all the way from glory down to Calvary. Didn't have to do it, but how many's glad that he did? I said, how many's glad that he did?

How many know our nation needs peace? And how many know peace will only come from God? Hallelujah.

Hallelujah. To me, that's one of the greatest benefits in knowing Jesus, is having that peace that surpasses all understanding. Amen. It doesn't matter what's going on in the news. I can rest because the God I serve still has all power. You know, it's amazing. As believers, it seems like we get nervous. You know, sin doesn't make God nervous. Amen. He knows the end from the beginning. And so we can rest and we can fight from a place of victory. We can fight from a place of rest because of the peace of God. Amen. So if you need peace tonight, Jesus is here. And all you have to do is ask him to come into your heart. And he's coming in. Amen. All right. This is one of my favorite songs to sing. And the Bible tells us that after pride comes the fall. Right? It's like, you know, I figure, why do we have to fall? We should just stay low. Think about it. Doesn't it make sense? Turn to your neighbor and give him the best advice. Just say, stay low. Walk in humility, and the Lord will lift you up. Amen? Just stay low. Say it one more time. Tell him with an attitude. Say, stay low. All right, here we go. Lowly. Put those hands together.

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0: Live from New York City, it's Retro Sunday on Caribbean Power Jam Radio. Retro Sunday. Things we do. Let us start your day off with Sunday morning inspirational gospel. Then our live DJs take over at 12 p.m., playing the best in oldies and classic soul to soul.
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15: 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I play souls. 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
1: That's right, Caribbean Power Jam Radio. Please, good afternoon to each and everyone on the outside. What's going on, guys? Happy Sunday to you. It's a beautiful day today. The sun is not fully up yet like that. It's hot, hot. It's good weather outside, you know. Open up your windows. Get some fresh air in the house right now. You know. And turn up your speakers for me, all right? Pick up to all the folks who got it locked in across the globe. What's going on? All across those islands as well. Big up to you guys, man. What's going on? Appreciate you. Big up to those in the tri-state area. Happy Sunday to you. Gloria! What's going on, my friend? How are you? Big up yourself, man. Shireen Rigby! What's happening, Shireen? Big up yourself, girl. Hope all is well. Natalie! Take a big up, my friend. What's happening? To the man Anthony, got it locked in as well. Allison and the family. What's

0: one of you. Thank you for joining me. Happy birthday to all those out there who are celebrating today. If you are celebrating your birthday today, happy birthday to you. And may God continue to bless you to see many, many more to come. Do take that time to enjoy your day and do something great for yourself today, okay? Yeah, man. Happy anniversary if there's anyone out there celebrating today. Happy anniversary to you as well. Do enjoy.
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What do we got, my friend Simone Chocolate? On the check-in, what's going on, Simone? Happy Sunday to you and the entire family. Lady Janelle, what's happening? What's going on, Melanie? How are you? Happy Sunday to you, ladies, man. 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

0: Ladies, when last you hear these words, I want to see if you guys still hear these words. I hope you do, you know. I know for me, I hear it all the time. But I want to make sure you guys hear these words. Listen to these words right here.
1: 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The radio.
0: Barbara, when last you hear these words, girl.

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My friend Simone saying 10 years. Hey, Simone, you know how to make me laugh, man. You know how to make your boy laugh, huh? You haven't heard that in 10 years? Oh, my God. Wow. Well, DJ Sean is going to play these words for you one more time, all right? And I want you to enjoy it, my dear. Enjoy. Listen. Listen.

0: you are getting married, all right, or you plan on getting married, this is a beautiful song for you to play on your wedding day. All right? You can just say, listen, this one right here, this is my baby. Yeah, tell the DJ play that one then. Wicked song, this man.
1: I felt so alone.
0: Want to shout out to my friend Denise. Got a lock to one on the outside. What's going on, Denise? Happy Sunday to you as well, baby.

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Shout out to Ann, got a lot to on. What's going on, Ann? Lady Stacy, what's happening?

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Big up to the man Gavin as well. Got it up, locked in right now. Stay where you stand, brother. Happy Sunday to you as well. Big up my friend Rose in Far Rockaway. What's going on, Rosie? 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

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I'm the DJ. You sing, girl. It is Retro Sunday. Welcome to everybody getting locked to, man. Power Jam Radio, baby. Play some songs to my ladies today. 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

whenever. 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

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Some of you crying. 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

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Yeah, yeah, yeah, yeah. That boy there, Terrence. Yeah. 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And my friend, Deborah from Brooklyn.

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She's here to see the things I cannot see. 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

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Yeah, Barbara Brett. I was going to take away.

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Jammers on the water. July 11th. 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

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Call us here at the studio, and we, you know, get tickets out to you, all right? Dion, big up to you and your crew. Annalise and the crew as well. Big up to all you guys. Looking forward to seeing you at this year's Jammers on the Water. Yeah, we outside, man. 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

0: jab.
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Can you believe that? Since 1973, that is big. So I know there's a lot of celebration. And you know, it's good to see a sport can bring people together and just everybody looks so happy. Everywhere you look and turn, you see celebration. Fireworks went off over my side last night. I was like, whoa, wow, we got fireworks going on too? But it was nice to see and hear things, you know, celebrating with all what we're dealing with in this country, you know. 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So again, I want to big up to all the folks out there who are enjoying every bit of it, okay? I know folks are going to still be celebrating right through.

0: And we're going to take it down to the streets right now. Calling you live in the air. Good afternoon.
1: Hey, this is Don Gray from South Carolina. How you doing?
0: I'm doing wonderful. How about you?
1: I'm doing good. I talked to you earlier today about doing some commercials for y'all.
0: Say that again?
1: People living in Jamaica, I wanted to do some drugs for y'all radio station, do some commercials for y'all when I come to New York in August.
0: Oh, you want to do some commercial for us? Okay.
1: Yeah, do some drugs for y'all radio station.
0: And that'd be nice.
1: I'm going to be in New York August the 8th for the Jamaican Day Parade coming up August.
0: All right. Will you come when you get just when you get here? You just come by and check us out, okay?
1: Come by and check y'all and do some commercials, so y'all. Okay.
0: All right. Wonderful. Thank you so much. What's your name?
1: How can I get in the radio station when I come by to do my commercials for y'all? How I can get in? I got to leave you my name. I'll call you.
0: What you gonna do? I have your number. I give you a call back in a few minutes. Okay. Thank you so much.
1: Okay.
0: All right, you take care.
1: Yep. I want to give a shout-out to my cousins from Jamaica who live in New York now.
0: Oh, yeah? What's their names?
1: My cousin Cheryl Dwyer and my cousin Amos Dwyer. Amos Dwyer. And my cousin Laverne Dwyer Sterling.
0: Oh, nice. Shout-out to your family, man. All your cousins. Big up to all of them as well, okay? Thank you so much, sir. Talk to you later. All right.
1: Okay.
0: Bye-bye now.

Tuesday. 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Got a minute to go. I want to turn it over to my brother BW. Take a short commercial break, and he's going to take it away from there. I want to shout out to each and every one of you who joined me here today. Thank you, Jammery, so much. May you all enjoy the rest of your day. For those who are celebrating a birthday today, happy and strong to you again. And I do hope you're enjoying your day so far, okay? Make sure you do something great, all right? Something nice for you today. Peace and love, my jammers. Love you guys. Appreciate all of you. Don't forget to get your tickets for the Big Jammers on the water. 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Type in Jammers on the water and get your tickets there. Or you can come on down to 169 Remsen Avenue in Front City, Brooklyn, and get your tickets here, okay? Peace and love, everybody.

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Music by Super Terry, Busta, Lady Supreme, DJ Quinn, and DJ

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Retro Sunday. What is a good afternoon to each and everyone? You got it locked in. Yeah, man. It's your boy BTW live in the building. Saying pleasant good afternoon and a happy Sunday. I just want everybody to just break out your dancing shoes today, okay? Yes, I'm here. You can pinch me. Live from Power Jam Radio, man. Shout out to my brother DJ Sean the General. Kicking off your Retro Sunday. Giving you guys some nice good old D's. You like me, brother, was in love today, boy. Oh, gosh. Pick up yourself, DJ Sean. DJ Steve. How you doing today, brother? Marky Mark. Want to say good afternoon to DJ Sean 2.0. Yeah, man, that's the Retro Sunday team right there. DJ Blacka, the chemist. How you doing today, brother? Happy Sunday. Mr. G, the musical genius. Listen, good afternoon. Yeah, man. DJ Zest. Rounding it off, DJ Charlie. Retro Sunday. Shout out to all the jammers got it locked in your cars right now. Yeah, man, I want you to turn up your radios. I want you to check in today, okay? Let me know who is out there with me. 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Say, come on, we kicking off your Sunday like this, man. How you mean?

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Hey, Sandrina. Good afternoon. Starlight, good afternoon to you. Rocky, how you doing, Rocky? Rocky, did you miss me, girl? Lady Janelle, I know you miss me, right? I love the way you touch. Lady Odds, good afternoon to you.

out to Private Ryan, got it locked in. 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Yeah. Lady Auslan, good afternoon. 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Lady Pat, how you

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Ooh. Auntie Cheryl, good afternoon to you. Hey, Kim. Princess Shay, good afternoon to you, Natalia.

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1: Top of the afternoon to June. Got it locked in. How you doing today? 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

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Easy Pops, Zenobia, what's going on? 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

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Celebrating her 84th birthday today. This one is coming from your beautiful family. 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Happy birthday to you, Miss Joan. 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

0: Love going on today, man. 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
1: I've got sunshine on a cloudy day.
0: Oh, top of the afternoon to Miss Roberts. Got it locked in. Hey, Robinetta, what's going on? 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Good afternoon to you.
1: I've got sunshine on a cloudy day.
0: Hey, Tabby. How you doing today, Tabby? 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

0: Infinity Squad.
1: Want to say good afternoon to DJ Magic. 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Happy Sunday to you. 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

0: One more time. What a say good afternoon to Natoya. How you doing? Sexy Holly, good afternoon.
1: At a table in a corner.
0: Abby, how you doing today? Shout out to Addie, got it locked in.

Gee, I hope your mom is listening, okay, Gee. I hope your mom is listening, you know, okay? Yeah. Miss Beverly, good afternoon to you. All my Alexa listeners right now, turn up your ratings for me, please, and thank you.

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1: That's how we do it, man. Nice and smooth on a Sunday afternoon. Happy Sunday to all you jammers just tuning in. Welcome to the program. It is Retro Sunday each and every Sunday. This is how we turn up the airwave, man. Yes. Invading your homes. Big up to all the jammers in the backyard right now. Yeah, man. But those of you in the basement, wherever you are right now. Spending some quality time with the family, friends, having a drink. Yeah, man. Kaylan, good afternoon to you. Do remember to call a friend and invite a friend over and let them enjoy this Sunday, man. How you mean? Once again, happy birthday to all those who are celebrating a birthday today. Wishing you all the best on your birthday. And a happy, happy anniversary. If you're celebrating the anniversary today, make up to the whole amen. The beautiful couple. Happy, happy anniversary. Shout out to the King Man Cosmos. What's going on, Lady Carlotta? Good afternoon, the Lady Vanessa. What's going on, sis? Want to say good afternoon to the Dream Team. Good afternoon, ladies. Happy Sunday. Lady B, good afternoon to you.

Sunday afternoon vibes, man. It's Retro Sunday. Nikita Love, how you doing today? Jammers, once again, a reminder, man. We got the big event coming up July 11th. It's all about Jammers on the Water. So just make sure you guys go to eventbrite.frontlineticketing.com and get yourself some tickets for July 11th. Make sure you contact the Dream Team, all right? There's a bit of a ladies got tickets. Make sure you contact me. Come down to the station, 169 Remsen Avenue, Front City, Brooklyn, or you can contact us at 347-425-8227, okay? And let us know how many tickets you need, all right? Also, we're getting ready for Father's Day weekend. All right, shout out to the whole entire team, man. Listen, man, all roads lead to, oh, man, we're all roads lead to, again, the American Legion Hall. Yeah, man, all courtesy of Kelso Roll and the Kingman Cosmos. It's a

Free Father's Day event, so each and every year, right? It's a year-to-year thing, all right? It's called Synergy. So just make sure you guys come out there, right? Make sure you enjoy yourself, come out early, and just have some fun, okay? The team is going to be in the building. You're definitely going to enjoy yourself, all right? And that is Saturday, June 20th, okay? It's all about Synergy. Big up to Lady Felicia. Shout out to everybody over there at A&G Restaurant. Happy Sunday to all you jammers out there. Wherever you are today, happy Sunday. Man, I just want you to enjoy your day, okay? Just enjoy your day right now. So right about now, I want to play one for all my Guyanese out there that got it locked in right now. Yeah, man. Wherever, whichever part of the world you're in right now, I want to play this one for you, okay? It is Retro Sunday. It's your boy, BW. Yes, I am back in the building. I'm here. I was off last week. Yes, man. But you know what? I'm here. I made it. I'm back, all right? So come on. Let's go.

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1: 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Baby Wayne. It's Retro Sunday.
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2: 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Retro Sunday, man. We tear up the airwaves. You're number one oldie station right now in the nation. Breaking all barriers. So jam us, man. Come on. Break out those dancing shoes and let's keep it going. 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
1: Gotta bring this back one more time, man. One more time. It is Retro Sunday, each and every Sunday. This is your number one station. Do remember to call a friend, invite a friend.
0: Yes.
1: Jam is on the water.
0: She said,
1: July 11th is gonna be crazy, man.
0: I'm so

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Okay? I just got one question. Let me let it go, no man. It's your boy, BW Man, live in the building, Retro Sunday. 2 Minutes Squad.

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What's your answer, the man? Oh, the man. 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

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How you mean? To Mary Linden, Essie Quibble, Bartica. How we doing over there in Storeville, right?

Now you see this last one here. You see this last song right here. It's all about July 11th. Jammers on the Water. It's all white. It's a year to year. It's our fourth annual Jammers on the Water. So you don't want to miss it. July 11th. So get your tickets right now. Eventbrite, frontlineticketing.com. Make sure you come down to the station. Contact the Dream Team. Listen, man, contact DJ Sean. Make sure you get your tickets for this event. All right, July 11th. You don't want to miss it. Because we are going to be rocking that boat, baby. We're going to be rocking the boat. Let's go.

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Enjoy. Keep it locked right here. DJ Black is up next. Right here on your number one station. We're going to keep the retro vibes going. Yeah, man. Enjoy. Jammers, have a blessed week. Have a productive week. All right. God bless each and every one of you out there. Once again, happy birthday to all those who are celebrating. Happy anniversary. Whatever you're celebrating it, do it with love. Do it with joy in your heart. All right. Remember.

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1: That's right, big up to all the jammers. Retro Sunday jammers, how you feeling? How you doing? Hope all is well on this beautiful, glorious Sunday. Caribbean Power Jam Radio Station. That's right, good morning, good afternoon, good evening, good night to you and the entire crew. Got a lock right now. Retro Sunday right here with DJ Black on the camera. I want to shout out to all

0: Mr. G, Zess, DJ Charlie. Pick up yourself for this glorious Sunday, man. A beautiful Sunday, all right?
1: Hold on.
0: Gotta play this one again for your jammers. Gotta play this one for the very, very top.
2: 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DJ Blacka. DJ Blacka. DJ
0: Nicole, happy Sunday to you, Easy Mel Spar. Guys, you're doing pleasant Sunday to you, Mama C.

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2: 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Tracy, big up yourself. 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This is Gloria. Happy Sunday to you, Gloria. 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Miss Arts, happy Sunday to you. 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

0: Blessings to you, Miss Jillian. 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
1: Easy Azo. Bridget, pick up yourself, Bridget. Bless Sunday to you, family. Thank you very much. Miss Jillian, thank you very much. Shout out to all the jammers. Got a life friends from my big sister, Queen's Crew. Guys, you're doing Tan Tan. Dream Team. Happy Sunday to you, my friend. How you doing?

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Mary, big up yourself, Mary. How you doing? Welcome to Arnold Jamma's Got a Lot Right. Queen Fate. Big up yourself, my friend. How you doing? Happy Sunday to you, yeah? Shout out to you and the family. All the Jammas. Raquel, Lucretia. You guys are doing happy Sunday, all right? You wonder why you even try. Like some nice, cool music for you guys today. That kind of vibe today, man. Love you gave was all in vain. Well, shout out to all of our Knicks fans out there. Congratulations, New York Knicks. Jalen Brunson, OG and the whole crew, Patrick Ewing.

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1: That's right, man. Get a lock to Grimpo, Jammer Decision. It's Retro Sunday right there. DJ Blacker working out on the wheels of steel, man. Hope you guys have a wonderful Sunday.
2: DJ Blacker, you never slacker.
1: You and the entire family, Blacker. Jammers.
2: Blacker.
1: Play some minute for you guys today, man. I want to say thank you, thank you. Mama C, I appreciate what you do for me, man. Big up yourself, all right? Thank you very much. Big up yourself, shout out to you and the family. Happy Sunday, Jammers. Lisa C. Maxine. How you guys are doing, man? Bless up, all right?
3: Here's another morning without you. 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
0: Moving my footsteps like a shadow.
1: Simone.
0: My broken heart.
1: Going on, Azo. 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

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I'm saying nice and groovy, easy vibe today. Big up to all the jammers got a lock right now on this Retro Sunday. How you guys are doing? Hope you guys are doing well today. Thank you guys for rocking and tuning in to Crimson Power Jam.

0: 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Yeah, man.
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0: Retro Sunday.
1: And the only things I learned.

it nicely along right here in Crimson Power Jam Radio Station. Big up to all the jammers. Go by the name of DJ Black, the musical chemist. Know what I do, man. I do it when I do it. I does it. And I does it very well, man. Thing called music, yeah?

Sexy Abby, Abby Solitude, Abby, what's going on? Panda Diva. Abby Solitude on the Hussy, how you guys are doing in NJ? Big up yourself, girl. Lucretia.

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Kira's Sean, Celine Dion, Ray Ray, big up. 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Thank you very much, Mama C. Thank you once again, Mama C. Happy Sunday to you and the family. Easy Glynis, Easy Gale.

They play some of your music in pajamas. Hold on. Pretty cool to look at 8 p.m. tour with Mr. G. Bless Bridget, pick up yourself. Bless Bridget. 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Easy Marta.

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1: Supreme Party Rocker. Making moves in the middle.

pulled up with a friend. 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Make up yourself, Miss Peggy. Once again, shout out to you and the family. You got a lock right now on this retro Sunday Cream Pound Germany Station. We appreciate you, man. 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Happy Sunday.

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DJ Blacker, the musical chemist. I'm playing Bo Jammer Decision, all right? 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TNT. 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Hold on.

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1: I want a woman. 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